DFW. I hope you've had a great Tuesday, but if you didn't, we're going to make it a great Tuesday night right here on Y'all Night Long. Let's kick it off with Painted You Pretty, Hudson Westbrook.

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Ready to mingle? Well, guess what? Our Big Tex singles event with Hawkeye and Michelle is tomorrow. And if you want to come, I'm going to tell you more about it coming up in the next three songs. But for now, here's Don't Tell Me, Jason Aldean.

0: new song by Tucker Wetmore. Who told you that on New Country 96.3? It is Y'all Night Long, and I am Hannah Lane. And are you ready to find your forever at the State Fair of Texas? Well, guess what? Hawkeye and Michelle's Big Tech Single Mingle is tomorrow, starting at 6 p.m., and you're going to let your bracelet do the talking. 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Or green means you're looking for that special someone. Come out tomorrow. You never know. You may find the love of your life at the State Fair of Texas while eating funnel cakes and having corny dogs. 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
4: That's me, Hannah Lane. 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

Y'all Night Long, New Country, 96.3. It is Hannah Lane, and do you want a chance to win Red Clay Strays tickets? Well, guess what? I have them right here on Y'all Night Long. And coming up, we're about to play Y'all Night Long Feud, so stay tuned.

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Keep that in mind because it's coming up in the next three songs. But for now, here's Luke Combs.

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What is the most popular ride at the fair? 888-787-1963. 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

0: That was a new song, Cowgirl, by Shavuzzi on New Country 96.3. It is Y'all Night Long, and I'm Hannah Lane, and we are playing Y'all Night Long Feud. Four answers on the board. 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
5: We are playing Y'all Night Long Feud. Three answers left on the board. Name the most popular rides at the State Fair of Texas.
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1: 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Two answers left on the board. Name some of the most popular rides at the State Fair of Texas.
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It is Hannah Lane, and nobody's getting the all night long feud final answer, which I asked. What is one of the most popular rides at the State Fair of Texas? So I'll give you a hint. It's a 500-foot ride that rotates slowly. 888-787-1963.

0: That was a new song, String by Mac Geiger on New Country 96.3. It is Y'all Night Long, and I am Hannah Lane, and we have one answer left on the board. Name a popular ride at the State Fair of Texas.
1: Texas Tower.
0: That is the final answer! That means y'all cleared out the board for DFW tonight. Congratulations. We'll play Y'all Night Long Feud again tomorrow night right here on New Country 96.3.
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3: That's me, Hannah Lane. It is Tuesday night, DFW. I hope you're having a great night hanging out right here with Y'all Night Long, New Country 96.3. Let's keep this fun going, though. Here's Boots Off, John Party, right here with Y'all Night Long, New Country.

0: It is y'all night long, New Country 96.3, and I am Hannah Lane. I have Samantha on the phone. Samantha, you want to tell me something?
1: I want you to know that I love your voice. Oh, my gosh.
0: Well, thank you so much. You just made my whole night, and thank you for listening to New Country 96.3.
1: Yes, yes, yes, yes. I am so glad you are on there. Love your voice. Love what you're doing. Keep up the good work.

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It is Hannah Lane, and we have some drama coming up on Y'all Night Long. Text line therapy is making its way in. We're going to need some help because it involves a Venmo request, a bestie, and their kids. It's coming up in the next three songs.

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0: That was a new song by Carter Faith and Wyatt Flores, Nothing Better to Do on New Country 96.3. It is Y'all Night Long, and I am Hannah Lane, and it's time for Text Line Therapy. McKenna in Arlington got in touch with us and said, "Hey, Hannah, my friend's daughter and my daughter are in school together, and it has been so fun. We've actually been able to carpool. We've been able to really do a lot of hangouts, and I've really enjoyed our time together. However, the other day, my daughter was over at her house, and I got a Venmo request for $3.99 because my kid ate a slice of pizza and some gummy worms. And I really just don't know what to think about this. Is this the new normal in this generation and I shouldn't think much of it? Or is it kind of weird? Let me know. That is so weird. I can't imagine Venmoing somebody $3.99, requesting it. I cannot believe that she requested you $3.99 for pizza and gummy worms. There's no way this is happening right now, y'all. Like, there's no way. If this is the new trend, then y'all need some help. 888-787-1963. Let me know.
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5: We're talking about text line therapy, where one of her friends Venmo requested her because her daughter ate a slice of pizza and gummy worms at her house, and she said, "You owe me $3.99." What is your opinion about this?
6: Oh, no way. That's ludicrous. Sending a Venmo.
5: I totally agree. 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

Yon Ai Long, New Country 96.3. It is Hannah Lane, and we're discussing text line therapy, where her friend Vima requested her $3.99 because her child ate a piece of pizza and gummy worms at her house. And I was like, this cannot be real. Kate and McKinney said, if that was my friend, we would no longer be friends anymore. Because are you serious? A piece of pizza and gummy worms? I totally agree. If you want to give your opinion, though,

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Y'all Night Long New Country 96.3. It is Hannah Lane, and we're talking about text line therapy, where her friend Venmo requested her $3.99 because her daughter ate a slice of pizza and gummy worms at her house. And I said, this is not normal. But Miranda in Dallas said, why do y'all expect her kid to eat for free? Nothing's free in this world. I'd be Venmo requesting $3.99 too if a kid ate food at my house. Miranda, I have a feeling you just really don't have friends. Maybe I can get you this girl's number and y'all can be best.

0: That was a new song. 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By Tucker Webmore on New Country 96.3. It is Y'all Night Long, and I'm Hannah Lane. And are you single and ready to find your soulmate? Well, guess what? Tomorrow is our Big Tech Single Mingle with Hawkeye and Michelle. It is at the State Fair of Texas, and you're going to be getting a bracelet starting at 6 p.m. If it's red, it means you're not available. If it's yellow, it means it's complicated. You got that situationship. And if it's green, it means you're looking for the love of your life. Come and hang out with us. Come meet the featured singles. We're going to have a blast tomorrow starting at 6 p.m. at the State Fair of Texas. You may find the love of your life eating funnel cakes and corny dogs. 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
2: 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But for now, here's Painting You Pretty, Hudson West.

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0: 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I have Samantha on the phone. Samantha, you want to tell me something?
1: I want you to know that I love your voice. Oh, my gosh.
0: Well, thank you so much. 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
1: Yes. I am so glad you are on there. 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Keep up the good work.

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0: That was a new song, Cowgirl, by Shaboozy on New Country 96.3. It is Y'all Night Long, and I am Hannah Lane, and the Gavin Adcock album release party is sold out. It's October 5th at the Bomb Factory, but guess what? On Y'all Night Long, we like to give you opportunities, even though it's sold out, to win tickets. And guess what? I don't care who you bring. 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

All New Country 96.3, it is Hannah Lane. I hope you're having a great Tuesday night hanging out right here with me on y'all night long. Let's keep the fun going, though. Here's Kid Myself, John Morgan, on New Country 96.3.

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6:30, it is Hannah Lane, and it is fair season. And do you need some free tickets to the State Fair of Texas? Well, guess what? We may be having something for you on Fridays. I'll tell you more about it coming up in the next two songs. But for now, here's Kenny Chesney.

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0: That was a new song, Something to Lose by Stella Lefty and Vincent Mason on New Country 96.3. It is Y'all Night Long, and I'm Hannah Lane, and guess what? 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You're going to get 12 chances this Friday to win some fair tickets. So make sure you're here because it is a time to be had. We had a blast last Friday, and I want you to have a blast as well right here with New Country 96.3.
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1: When I decided to move, I was kind of running out of my lease in Boone, where I was no longer a student at the time. I decided to leave Boone, and I had just recently dropped out with 21 hours left to pursue music. And my parents have always been very supportive, and they don't make a ton of money. So they were like, you know, we obviously fully support, you know, you going out to Nashville and chasing your dream, but we also don't have the ability to kind of catch you if you fall.
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8: 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We hope you're having a great Tuesday night. 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Here's holding it down, Chase Matthew, on New Country 96.3.

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You never know. You may find the love of your life. 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

New Country 96.3. It's Hannah Lane, and it's late at night, so I think I can rant a little bit, and we can have some fun, and we can share some tea. It's coming up in the next three songs. You know you want to hear it right here on Y'all Night Long. But for now, here's Shoes in Texas, Ella Langley.

That was a new song, String Vibe by Mac Guy Girl, New Country 96.3. It is Y'all Night Long, and I am Hannah Lane. And I know for a fact I am not the only one out there that has ever cried over a human being and been, like, sick to my stomach because they broke my heart. And then they come back. Like, they always come back. I don't even know why I cry over a man anymore. If you were in that situation, just so you know, 900.

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8: That's me, Hannah Lane, and we're talking about how this guy that I've cried over many times texted me tonight and was like, oh my gosh, I hope you're doing good. Miss you. 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Like, I miss when you weren't in my cell phone anymore because, my gosh. And I was like, has that ever happened to y'all? And my favorite text is from Kate and McKinney. She said, girl, it's always when you don't want them to. That is the truth. It's always when you don't want them. She said, block his number and move on. And that's my advice to everybody else that has ever went through this. Block that man.

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0: 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It is Hannah Lane. And imagine it, y'all. You head on over to the State Fair of Texas tomorrow, and you come to our event, Hawkeye and Michelle's singles event, Big Tex singles event, and you get a green bracelet and you find the love of your life. I'm just saying, it could happen. Or you're taken and you wear a red bracelet and you watch other people try to figure out this whole dating situation and you have a bunch of fun. Or you wear a yellow bracelet and you either realize your situationship ain't working or you really like your situationship and you actually end up committing to them because you realize the dating world is not that great. However, you may also find the love of your life tomorrow. 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

Y'all, I Law New Country 96.3. It is Hannah Lane. We hope you've had a great Tuesday hanging out with me on Y'all Night Long. I'll see y'all again tomorrow night, 7 p.m. But for now, here's Settle for a Slowdown, Dierks Bentley.

0: 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Come on, just slow down. I'd settle for a slow down.
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Zach John King. I will not be drinking this weekend at my buddy's wedding. It is a dry wedding. And I have to do something there. Have an update on me learning a dance. Coming up next. Right now, Zach John King. You get to drinking.

0: I have yet to practice, and this is going to go not well this weekend. My name's Justin. This is the Overnight Ride. On Saturday morning, I'll be flying to Toronto, Canada, to go to my friend's wedding. Now, not a wedding I've been to before. His wife is Bengali. He is Iranian. There's a lot of different cultural things there that I've never witnessed. In person, online, yes. I've been studying videos. As a groomsman, we have to dance. It is part of the tradition. We are expected to do it. And everybody who's dancing is not a dancer. A couple weeks ago, I shared with you the list of dance moves that was sent to me by two accountants and one engineer. And some of the dance moves were the scrambled eggs, the shadow box, the patty cake, the DBZ, chest taps, brush it off, throw it away, and then worm. I'm not doing the worm. I've looked through this multiple times. Haven't been sent a video. 2 days ago, sent a video by my buddy demonstrating the dance. He's so out of breath by the end of this dance. I'm scared. I've yet to practice it. Here's what I think I'm going to do. Since the airport has no rules and I have a decent layover, on Saturday morning, I may practice the dance for the first time and then force everybody to run through the dance right before we have to perform on Saturday night. I am very scared. The fact that he is the most in shape one of our group and he sent us the video of him dancing and him huffing and puffing. Hopefully there's like an ambulance on standby.
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10: 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It runs the gamut, and I think you can kind of see that when you come see our show and hear our whole like body of work and all our songs. We cover all the bases, I think.
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10: 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Trevor grew up in Detroit, so he had a lot of that. 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I think Brad was a big Guns N' Roses fan. It runs the gamut, and I think you can kind of see that when you come see our show and hear our whole like body of work and all our songs. 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
14: 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Or get a little nostalgic? Do you like to cozy up indoors or kick it outdoors? whatever you fall for. 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We've got the trends. You bring the vibes. 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

My name's Justin. This is the Overnight Ride. Usually if you play this thing, you become even bigger than you already are because Taylor Swift did it, Rihanna did it, Lady Gaga did it, and now Megan Maroney is doing it. The Victoria's Secret Fashion Show, October 18th on YouTube. What song is she going to do? I feel like there needs to be a specific song for that.

Here's the thing. We knew we wanted to spread Cody Loden to the world. But every Friday, he puts out a new song. It took us a while to land on this one. But it is my favorite Cody Loden song. Want to give it to you. Drinks Can Drink on the Overnight Ride. That's

Here is the lineup for the rest of the week. Friday on the show, Gavin Adcock will be here the same day as brand new album, The Day I Hang It Up, comes out. And tomorrow on the show, John Morgan will be here. We'll talk about Jason Aldean and his hair. Here's John and Kid Myself. Wee wee.

0: morning second and third shifters, we are here for you. More of the overnight ride is next.
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I mentioned earlier in the show about how every time I get a pair of new jeans, I'll go in the living room before I go out and do a couple squats to stretch them out. Jade texted me at 615-737-1033, said, sit in the tub with the jeans. I've done that before, Jade, and I've only dyed my legs blue. Never do it again.

I'm prepared. I already know my spots. I am flying through Detroit this weekend. Every time I fly through there, I have a problem. Last time I flew through Detroit, I had to sleep on the bench at Chick-fil-A, which is one of six spots to sleep. I'm claiming it on the air because I know it's going to happen.

0: You know when you go to the doctor's office and they have really old magazines on the table, so you pick one up and you start reading it, even though it's like 6 months old? I found one the other day. The article was titled, Retro Yard Trends That Are Making a Comeback. I thought I would open this up and see that lawn darts are coming back. No, it's things like gravel courtyards and wicker furniture and bricks and gardens and stuff. I was like, what is the retro lawn trend that I remember are lawn darts. If you don't know what these are, they were popular a long time ago. It was darts, a little rocket to throw up in the air. They had a steel tip on the end, and they would land, and you try and land them near a target. Well, they're super dangerous because they're steel tipped and kids are playing with them. So I don't know if they outlawed them or they stopped making them. I'm not sure of it. All I know is my grandmother has some in her garage currently in Philadelphia. And I need to know now, does my grandmother own contraband? Me saying this on the air, is this going to get her in trouble? Because I know exactly where they are.
1: Be right back.
2: Third shifters and those that avoid the sun. Thank you for being part of our family. The overnight ride will be right back.
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17: I always liken it to being in a sandbox and just like calling a bunch of friends over and we're just going to make some stuff and see what happens. And the thing I keep being reminded of is that it's called playing music. And I think a lot of the times we all forget that because it's a job as well, but it's like it's playing. It's the first word is playing guitar, playing the drums, playing music, playing. 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

When you open your own bar and you love your family, you got to name some items after them. Of course, Ian Munsick has a son named Crawford. Dessert named after him. The cookie skillet with ice cream and caramel drizzle on it. You can check out his bar in South Dakota.

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0: Another day and another record for Ella Langley, of course. This one, I feel like we were hopeful for. I had a feeling we'd get to where we're at, but now it's just getting crazy. I'm talking about Ella Langley's song, Choosing Texas. Record extending 24th week at number one on the Billboard Hot 100 charts. So now, once again, solely in the lead. Now, the chart's been around since 1958. She's now in first by herself. 2 week lead on All I Want for Christmas Is You, Mariah Carey, which has been on the chart every single year. It's still hot outside. The Christmas music, I feel like, is going to get delayed because of the weather. So Ella could get 25. We're hoping. The fact that we got to 24 is crazy.
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It is National Chewing Gum Day. My name's Justin. This is the Overnight Ride. I remember being jealous of the kids in middle school when they got their braces off. They were prescribed gum. Kid you not, doctor's note from the orthodontist that said they were allowed to chew gum during the day to help their teeth set. Always jealous. Never got prescribed that. Then all my teeth shifted back.

Kane Brown has his bar here on Broadway, which he is at a good amount. A couple weeks ago, he was bartending there. Looks pretty good. Knew how to work the drink gun, which is one of the harder parts. Got to time it right when you're pouring the rum and cokes.

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Looks like Jordan Davis, not the only one with an alter ego when it comes to sports. McCoy Moore gives us weekly college football hot takes under his alias, Ole McCoo. McCoy Moore, forget we ever met on the Overnight Ride. You know.

0: trying to find the positive in one of the wildest situations that I have seen. My name's Justin. This is the Overnight Ride. During the summer, my parents will live at the Jersey Shore this past weekend. Crazy floodwaters, crazy rain. Nor'easter kind of just sat over the Northeast in other places and kind of ruined the roads. There was a news story that popped up. Someone saw a shark swimming down a road because the water was so high. The Nor'easter flooded Barnegat Bay, covering most of the town, about 4 feet of water. Someone says they saw a dorsal fin above the water. Now, they're not confirming it was a shark. They might say it's some people saying it's a dogfish, which does have sharp teeth. And we're going to find the positive in this. If you ever list your property, you can say, may see sharks. Okay. Sightseeing. The roads are so smooth that fish can swim down them. Okay. And technically you can claim oceanfront property now. So the shark swimming down the road will increase your property value.
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Eric Church headed out on the road with Kenny Chesney next spring into summer, but I found this shocking. He will be touring Australia for the first time. So everybody who always messages me and calls from Australia, the Chief is coming. Enjoy his presence. Make it a priority.

Christian artist Brandon Lake, going to be launching some country music very, very soon. In the meantime, he's teaming up with Lainey Wilson for the 57th annual Dove Awards in just a couple weeks. It's Lainey, Phone Keys Wallet on the Overnight Ride.

0: Rinse and repeat, another day, another record for Ella Langley, of course, 24 weeks in a row, choosing Texas number one on the Billboard Hot 100 charts. The best-selling songs released in 2026. Ella Langley sits at number one with Be Her. Also on the list, I Can't Love You Anymore. So Ella again, Be By You, Luke Combs, Sleepless in a Hotel Room, Luke, and Boston by Stella Lefty. But the number one selling song of a song released in 2026, Ella Langley, Be Her.
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Friday on the show, Gavin Adcock will be here talking about his brand new album. Tomorrow on the show, we're going to have John Morgan talking about his eventual new album and, of course, Hair. It's Coe Wetzel, Ella Langley, and Jaded. I want

tend to get a little nerdy this time of year about football. Luke Bryan's son, Bo, very highly touted quarterback. Probably going to go to a big-time program. Still in high school. So far this year, 5 games, 21 touchdowns. Kind of crazy. Only threw 5 last year. Big year this year for Bo. Here's Luke in Country, and she knows it.

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0: For the life of me, I do not know why restaurants do this. I guess it's aesthetically pleasing, but it just makes the experience worse. My name's Justin. This is the Overnight Ride. With the smash burger being the big trend, sometimes you just want a bar burger. When I say a bar burger, I mean a big fat patty. Sometimes you just want that. I love smash burgers, but sometimes you kind of want a mini meatloaf. And 9 times out of 10, you order that mini meatloaf, that bar burger, the big boy on a bun, and they stick a sharp knife down the middle of it and serve it to you. Now, maybe it looks good aesthetically. Maybe it holds the burger together, but here's what it does. The juices leak out, and then you get a soggy bottom, and no one wants a soggy bottom, whether it be in food or when it's really hot outside. So I'm officially starting the campaign. No more steak knives through the middle of a burger. A long skewer? Okay, that holds it together. The steak knife, though, just making the bottom moist, and I don't need that.
1: 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The Overnight Ride will be right back.
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1: He's a ranch hand in a pinch, man. Hotter than the red on the cattle brand. 'Cause she's a gold digger with a quick trigger. A cast iron skillet swinging lip.

That's John Morgan. His song, Kid Myself. We'll talk about it all tomorrow on the show with him. And then Friday, we'll talk to Gavin Adcock about this song. He'll be on the show. It's Wannabe on the Overnight Ride.

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0: Ashley Cook, Baby Blues on the Overnight Ride. So Casey Musgrave just wrapped up two nights here in Nashville. Little backstory. A couple months ago, Casey dressed up as Ronnie Dunn in costume and went to Robert's Western World on Broadway here in Nashville and sang a couple songs. The other night at her show here in Nashville, the real Ronnie Dunn came out from Brooks and Dunn. And then Casey came out dressed as Ronnie Dunn from Brooks and Dunn. So I don't know if that's the end of the bit or we're getting something more in the future.
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1: Yeah, that was one of the things, like, before, you know, anybody even really knew who I was. You know, I just kept covering his songs, and I wanted him to notice me so bad. And the first time I met him, I met his mom as well. And I remember her telling me, like, yeah, we knew about you before, you know, anybody else, because somebody hit him up whenever I put Getting You Home on YouTube. And she listened to it and then showed Chris. Now just getting to write with him whenever, and just, it's surreal.

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Kenny Chesney and Carry on The Overnight Ride. 37, that's the magical number for Kenny. That song, 31st, number one hit, not slowing down. He'll hit 40 easily. Right now, Caroline Jones, you're it for me, honey, on The Overnight Ride.

Tyler Hubbard land on the overnight ride, slowly rolling out the Florida Georgia Line tour for 2027. So far, we know they'll be in California, South Carolina, New Jersey, Chicago, Ohio, and Wisconsin. And a couple more to go. All festivals so far.

Good morning, good evening, whatever time of day it is for you. Always happy that you are here. My name is Justin. This is the Overnight Ride. Everybody does this, right? New pair of jeans, not stretched out yet. You put them on, do a couple squats in the living room to stretch them out before you head out for the day. Can't be the only one, right?

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Live from Nashville and heard across America, this is the Overnight Ride.

0: I am between a rock and a hard place. My name's Justin. This is the Overnight Ride. Because I could be a snitch, or I could see the most amazing thing I have ever seen. We have a serial pooper at our apartment complex. For the last 3 days, I have walked out our side door of the complex to go to my car. And in front of that side door is a fresh dog poo. Side door, 3 days in a row, fresh dog poo. Now, this has not happened before. Before, the dogs were pooing in the stairwell, which everybody got in trouble for. This is brand new. And multiple people have moved into my apartment complex. So I have a couple theories. One, the dog is kept inside all day long. And when the owner comes home from work or whatever, as soon as the dog hits the outside, it goes right away. Or the dog is trained to go to the bathroom by itself because this door, you can easily push open. There's a sensor inside. It unlocks. And a good gust of wind will open that thing. So I could snitch on the person because I don't know if anybody else is using this door besides them and get them in trouble. But I also don't want to get the dog in trouble because if it is trained to go to the bathroom by itself, that is amazing. I'm hoping they install a camera so we get to catch the dog who's trained to go poo by itself on film. It's a rock and a hard place. I don't want to be a snitch, but I also don't want to step in the poo. But I also don't want to spoil the magical dog.
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Lainey Wilson mentions losing her head in her song, Phone Keys Wallet. The music video, she actually loses her head thanks to green screens. Funny, behind the scenes look at it, her head is through a couch doing hair and makeup while she's on the cushions.

Riley Green does not get off the road. He has announced a brand new tour this spring into summer. Here's the thing. The opener is Muscadine Bloodline, my favorite band maybe of all time. Make it a priority to go see this show and get there for the openers. Think as you drunk on the overnight ride.

0: 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What's worse, being a serial dater?
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with rumors of Tucker Wetmore and Ella Langley dating. Of course, the Tucker Wetmore Instagram comment of the night would skew towards that. He posted a photo the other day of a large fish that he caught. And Michael wrote, "When people say there are plenty of fish in the sea, you took the only one we wanted." Just rumors, but a good comment. It's Tuck. And who told you that?

0: 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The Overnight Ride will be right back.
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1: 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Sometimes you don't always know what they mean, but there's some great words in there. Hotel California is a good example. I don't know totally what that's about, but, you know, on a dark desert highway, you know, it's just, you see everything they're saying.
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Confirmed a couple days ago that Lionel Richie, Carrie Underwood, Ryan Seacrest, and Luke Bryan will be back for American Idol. Season number 25. Online auditions going on. Now no word on when the new season will premiere. It's Luke. The country, and she knows it.

The song My Kind of Party talks about a car from 1968. So what did Chase Matthew buy Jason Aldean as an end of tour gift? 68 Pontiac. Comes full circle. It's Chase and holding it down. He also did get it on Facebook Marketplace.

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2: A Better Life with Dr. Sanjay Gupta.
3: What are all those hours of screen time doing to your child's developing brain? We don't fully know yet, but a new study out of SUNY Upstate Medical University makes this important point. Childhood, roughly from birth through age 25, is a critical window. The brain gets wired by real-world experiences, language, music, movement, and time spent face-to-face with other people. Learn a language or an instrument young comes far more easily than it ever will for an adult. The worry is that hours of fast, flashy screen time can crowd out exactly those experiences and even make ordinary life start to feel boring by comparison. You don't have to wait for decades of data to act. 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Play, music, conversation, time outside. Just cutting back a little bit can go a long way. I'm Dr. Sanjay Gupta, helping you live a better life.
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0: does Carly Pearce want to collab with next?
1: I would really love to do a duet with Brothers Osborne. I think TJ Osborne has one of the greatest tones of all time in country music. I just would love to collaborate with him. So if you all are listening...

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0: nights don't just happen. They rise. Slow and hot. Right out of the stockyard's dust. And in just a few days, the most iconic duo in country music history will be lighting the fuse at Dickie's Arena.
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11: 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I think Brad was a big Guns N' Roses fan. 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

0: What do you suppose the first thing country star Blake Shelton does after he records a song?
1: When I complete a recording, normally the first place I listen to it is just on my iPhone, believe it or not. I think you can really tell a lot about a mix and the song if you can hear it on that tiny little speaker, and if it jumps out at you, that's usually the first place I listen to it. And I know that's weird, but I feel like if you can make something sound incredible on that little tiny speaker, then you've really done something.

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0: 96.3 Hawkeye and Michelle with you this morning on Ace. It's dry, by the way. It's dry.
1: It is dry for now, and it'll be dry for a while. In fact, we've been hearing that any rain, any significant rain that we've been hearing about this flood watch that'll be in effect later at 4 o'clock won't come until maybe this overnight hours, actually. Yeah.
2: My mic has never been on. My mic was not on the whole time. Just your mic was on.
1: Oh, that's all that matters, because I was the only one stalling, trying to make this break a little longer.
2: No, we weren't ready, folks. Okay, we weren't ready. We're talking about Michelle's hair. And it's,
1: I know.
2: By the way,
1: we were talking about my hair. Hawkeye noticed that I parted it from a different side today.
2: Yeah.
1: That's very observant of you.
2: Thank you very much. I got a haircut last week. My wife still has not noticed that I got a haircut.
1: So, you know what? It's funny how you guys are, because anytime that Tim gets a haircut, and if I don't say something immediately, he's like, well, I, you know, got a haircut like 3 hours ago. You haven't said anything.
2: I mentioned it to my wife yesterday that I got my hair cut, and she goes, you did not. And I go, yeah. In fact, I got it cut last week, and I did get it a little bit different. I didn't get it cut as short on the top as I normally do, because I kind of wanted it to look longer.
1: Yeah,
2: on the top.
1: That's a good concept.
2: But she never ever noticed. So,
1: you know how blessed you are to have a full head of hair.
2: I feel very blessed. Yeah. I feel lucky. Yeah.
1: That's so pretty nice.
2: Well, doesn't Tim have a full head of hair?
1: Oh, he does.
2: Yeah. Okay.
1: And so does my son.
2: And so do you.
1: Well, yeah. But yeah. But it thinned out after I had the baby.
2: Yeah, I think it grew all back. Did it not?
1: Yeah, it never feels the same.
2: Oh.
1: Never feels the same, especially as you get older.
2: Mm-hmm.
1: And then, you know what? I was watching a video yesterday of Carly Pearce, who has been very vocal. And a lot of these artists, country artists, wear wigs on stage.
2: Yeah.
1: Megan Maroney, Carly Pearce is one of them, because they like to not damage their hair as much.
2: Yeah. I mean, yeah, Megan Maroney. I really think maybe Ella Langley's wearing a wig on stage.
1: I thought so too.
2: And I mean, there's Dolly Parton ran wigs for a year. You don't have to fix your hair.
1: No.
2: I mean, we saw Megan Maroney on the bus right before she went on stage one night.
1: Yeah.
2: And I mean, she just had her hair in a ponytail, and then she just puts the wig on and didn't have to spend an hour and a half getting her hair ready.
1: Yeah.
2: I totally get that.
1: So Carly Pearce did this whole video on how she puts in all of her extensions, hair extensions. And it's like her hair is down to her shoulders. But when you see her on stage, it's down to her waist because of all the extensions she
2: does. She put them in every night or just every now and
1: then? She says every time I'm on stage, and they all say, you know, because of Dolly Parton, every night I'm on stage, I put these in, or my hairdresser puts them in. But gosh, man, and I was thinking of Second Date Update, because somebody mentioned, you know, girls have all these tools.
2: Yeah.
1: It's costly and it takes a lot of time.
2: It does. I don't envy all the tools you have. It's 531 New Country 96.3. All right, when my mic was off, I was talking about the rain.
3: North Texas.
2: It looks
3: weather.
2: Like it's going to come tomorrow morning, is what people are saying.
1: Yeah, yeah. So we could see some overnight. As you wake up in the morning, you'll start to see that rain. But anything that's significant, of course, it'll take time to develop. That flood watch will be in effect starting at 4 this afternoon. It is 81 now at New Country 96.3.
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1: In Fort Worth on southbound 35W between Golden Triangle Boulevard and North Loop 820, traffic is moving freely right now. No delays getting through the area. That is a 5 to 6 minute travel time. And then in Arlington, there is long-term road work on the southbound side of 360. The right lane of the exit, the eastbound 20, is blocked. Only expect a delay if you're using that ramp. The main lanes are moving freely. I'm Junior Caruso on New Country 96.3.
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1: Hey, this is Dan and Shay, and this is our new song, Say So. If you need somebody, say so. It's basically just a reminder that no matter what you're going through, you don't have to go through it alone.
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0: New Country 96.3, Hawkeye and Michelle with you. Tonight is a really fun night. We're very fortunate that the State Fair took one of our ideas and said, yes, we will do that with you. And it's the very first ever Big Tech Single Mingle hosted by yours truly, Hawkeye and Michelle.
1: Oh my gosh, we're so excited for this because it's the, like we said, the first one ever. We don't know how it's going to go down.
0: No. Could be
1: total disaster and we never ever do it again.
0: Or this could be the biggest success. I'm going the other way. I think it's going to be a big success. So what's going down is we got this idea because the New York Mets did this at a game. And we thought, well, let's do that here. And the State Fair said, let's do it at the State Fair. So it happens tonight. 6 o'clock is when it kicks off. We're going to kind of, the single mingle area will be over by the Coliseum because that's where the concerts are now. And we'll hand out wristbands and you can kind of just congregate and meet people. Green wristband will mean that you are ready to mingle.
1: Yeah, and yellow means, hey, you know, it's a little complicated.
0: I'm going to be interested to see how many people get the yellow. In fact, we should talk to those people and get some audio from the yellow people.
1: Yes, if you're bold and brave enough to wear the yellow. And then, of course, there's red, which means maybe you're just the wingman, you're taken, you're just not looking. You're...
0: Like, we'll have red wristbands on because we're married. So, you know, you come out, you get a wristband. We also have featured singles. You can meet them all at newcountry963.com. Some folks from Chandler. Late Chris Sadeghi, Erica Lopez are our featured singles, along with Courtney Stensland. There's a whole bunch, and we're going to meet more today also.
1: Oh, yeah.
0: And there's people also who are just, you know, they just applied to be a feature single. That's, we thought were interesting people. And they will be given two backstage passes that they can take a guest backstage to meet Lee Bryce, who's the concert tonight, if they choose. They don't have to use it. It's just an icebreaker.
1: Yeah. You know, and if you just want to go out there for the corny dogs and the hot dogs. I don't know if anybody's buying hot dogs at the fair. Is anybody buying hot dogs?
0: I don't know. Do they even have hot dogs?
1: Hot dogs at the fair?
0: I didn't even have them. I'm sure they have them somewhere.
1: But anyways, or sausage on a stick. I love the sausage on the stick.
0: I love the stick. Anything on a stick.
1: Yes. We need. Anyways, you can go and indulge in that and have a good time and then enjoy Lee Bryce later because that is free with your admission.
0: Yes.
1: Yeah,
0: so
1: the fair.
0: It's just a chance to, you know, have a situation where there's no pressure, just people mingling and stuff.
1: And an admission, speaking of that, is just $10 after 5 o'clock.
0: Yes. So we hope to see you tonight. It's Big Tech Single Mingle with Hawkeye and Michelle. Find out who our featured singles are at newcountry963.com.
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1: The weather is going to be interesting overnight. Later tonight, we're probably going to see some showers and thunderstorms while you sleep and you wake up. Thursday morning, there is a flood watch in effect until Thursday night. Today, though, overcast, high of 93. It is 81 now at New Country 96.3.
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1: 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The fact that I can reciprocate and pay it forward to some of these new acts is pretty special stuff.

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4: Good morning. Not seeing any major delays right now. There is long-term road work in Arlington on the southbound side of 360. The off-ramp to eastbound 20 is partially blocked. The right lane there is closed, so just be cautious. Stay to the left if you need to use that ramp. And then in Bedford, eastbound 183 at Bedford Road, all lanes have reopened. An earlier incident did clear. Traffic's unwinding from 820. There's still a 2 to 3 minute delay left over. I'm Junior Caruso on New Country 96.3.
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1: The good people out there have been just wonderful contacting me about an injury that I have suffered playing with my grandkids. I thought that I had cracked a rib.
2: A grandpa injury.
1: Yes. Kind of aggravated it during Cub Scout Play Day this weekend during the tug
2: Jeez,
1: of war.
2: Man, you're going hard.
1: I went and had an x-ray on Monday, and they said, no, you don't have a cracked rib. Just kind of give it a couple weeks, and it should, you know, heal itself. Okay.
2: Because you feel something, like, dangling in there.
1: Indeed, I do.
3: That's a good way of putting it.
1: Up in the rib area, just to clarify. Just to make sure we're all on the same page with what
2: Where
1: Michelle said.
2: With,
1: just can we not say the D word, okay? Can we move on? We don't need to say dangle anymore.
0: Hawkeye in the Morning is on the air.
4: Here's your hosts, Hawkeye and Michelle.
1: Good morning, Michelle.
2: Good morning, Hawkeye. How are you?
1: Good. How are you doing?
2: Doing well.
1: Today's a big day for us because it is the Big Tech Single Mingle hosted by yours truly, Hawkeye and Michelle, at the State Fair. Mm-hmm. Kicking off at 6 o'clock tonight. All are welcome. You know what? You don't even have to be, if you just want to mingle, you don't have to be single to mingle because you can get the red wristband that says, hey, I'm just here to meet people.
2: Okay. All right. Well, slow down, Hawkeye. Oh, no. We don't want to cause trouble because, like, what if somebody's, like, comes out and says, oh, look at the field of singles. It's not what it is on these apps.
1: What do you mean? I don't know.
2: Maybe we cause some strife in a relationship because, oh, look at Jim over there flirting with that girl.
1: He should have a red wristband on. And then that should be, you know what? I know it's the honor system with the wristband, but come on, folks.
2: Yes, don't make this our last one.
1: Okay. Well, you'll get a wristband. You don't even have to have a wristband, but wristbands are fun because green means I'm ready to mingle. Yellow means, you know, it's complicated.
2: If you're married, wear your wedding ring.
1: Yeah,
2: please.
1: And your red wristband that we'll be handing out. Now, we're going to be over at the Coliseum. Al Farber will be broadcasting live. We'll have a booth there where you
2: in
1: get
2: fact,
1: your wristbands.
2: Rachel's also broadcasting. We're all broadcasting out there early. So
1: yeah, we're going to be out there all day. Yeah, it's going to be a big day out there, and the weather looks like it's going to hold back. In fact, we're going to be on Fox 4 at 10 o'clock today on the 10, Michelle and I, to promote the event. They've invited us there. We're very excited. You even did your hair differently this morning.
2: I just parted it on a different side. Uh-huh. And I told you this because I don't know what side of the table I'm going to sit on. Uh-huh. And you know that if I'm facing the camera, the side that falls over my face needs to face the lens.
1: So are you going to, like, determine real quickly where we're going to be and then go and fix your hair right before on the
2: last time we did that. Uh-huh. Yeah, I asked where am I sitting, and when they told me, I started parting it the other way frantically.
1: Wow. Okay. Wow.
2: So to go check out my part. So ridiculous.
1: And you know, that's so funny because I was thinking, you know, I don't even know what to wear tonight because it's still a little warm. Uh-huh. Right. And I thought, do I wear shorts? Do I wear something? I mean, what do I wear?
2: What do you wear? Yeah.
1: I have no idea. I haven't really put that much thought. I thought,
2: you haven't put that much thought into it?
1: You have, though.
2: Well, our good friends, by the way, they're sponsor of the show, Ruho Boots. They're like, hey, we're going to do some photo shoot later this evening for the Single Mingle. And so I got these red boots from them, and they're absolutely comfortable. I'm going to wear my cowboy boots. But then the lady said, you know, those go great with dark denim.
1: Okay.
2: And I thought, I don't have a dark denim dress.
1: Okay.
2: I need a dark denim dress all of a sudden. Yeah. Like, it was in my head. I asked my mom if she could go pick up Diego from school. I said, because I need to go find this. Hawkeye, at the end of the day, I realized I was counting last night or this morning. I went to 8 different stores.

0: just looking for this denim dress.
1: Did you find it?
0: Absolutely not.
1: Oh, wow. What are you going to do?
0: I don't know. I don't know where whatever I have in my closet like I should have done 24 hours ago.
1: I guess, but
0: it's because everybody has put out their winter clothes already.
1: Yeah.
0: I went to Marshall's.
1: And it's still 90 degrees.
0: Yes. I went to Marshall's. I went to Old Navy. I went to Kohl's. I went to Target. I went to Marshall's again at a different one. I went to Ross. Like, I went to all these different places and no. Nothing. Okay. Everybody's is already
1: in their
0: sweater.
1: What you're wearing now for the 10? Can't you just wear that? You look very nice.
0: I think it's too nice for the fair.
1: Oh, too nice for the fair. Yeah.
0: If I get mustard on this, it's not coming out. It's going to the dry cleaners.
1: Don't eat anything with mustard. It's just that simple. It's 6:04, New Country 96.3 with Hawkeye and Michelle. Speaking of mustard, which goes on hamburgers, and speaking of those, how much does a Big Mac cost? It's a simple question, right? It should be easy to find out, right?
0: Yeah.
1: No, it might be the most difficult question to answer here in these United States. We'll explain coming up in 10 minutes on New Country 96.3 with Hawkeye and Michelle.
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0: We are looking at a flood watch that'll go into effect later this evening. Some spotty showers tonight into the overnight hours as when we will possibly see that heavy rain. High 93 today, and it is overcast and 81 now at New Country 96.3.
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1: In Dallas, northbound 35, there's a disabled vehicle at Royal. The left center lane is blocked. Be cautious traveling through the area. Shouldn't really cost you much time. And then there's an accident in Grand Prairie on westbound 30 at Beltline. This blocks the left lane. Slow down and stay to the right. Not seeing much of a delay there. And then in Arlington, southbound 360, the right lane of the off-ramp to eastbound 20 is blocked, and that's due to road work. I'm Junior Caruso on New Country 96.3.
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4: How much does it cost to buy a Big Mac? 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

0: Country 96.3, Hawkeye and Michelle with you, asking this simple question. How much does a Big Mac cost? I kind of was under the assumption it costs pretty much the same everywhere.
1: Yeah, no, I would think so.
0: Maybe a little bit more, like if you're in Manhattan or something and the rent is higher for, a franchisee, maybe a little bit more there. I can understand that. But this has become kind of controversial because the price of Big Mac is fluctuating more than people ever imagined. Here's a reporter from Reuters who did a report on this.
2: I bought a Big Mac from a McDonald's here in New York City.
3: Thank you. And I'm sorry, it was how much? $7.17?
0: All right, $7.17.
1: $7.17 at one place, okay.
0: Okay, and then...
2: Just 2 miles up the road at a different McDonald's owned by the same franchisee, I paid 11% more.
3: You said that was $8.05? Okay.
0: All right, first of all, I'm kind of shocked how much the Big Mac is in New York, okay? But still, why... it's the same person who owns both these McDonald's. They're just up the road. What's going on here?
1: Yeah,
0: why are they charging different?
2: Franchisees have told us that increasingly, where you buy your Big Mac determines how much you're going to pay for it. This is in large part because of a massive AI project that McDonald's has developed and pushed in recent years called the Pricing Engine.
0: Oh, great.
1: The Pricing Engine.
0: All right. How does this work? What's happening here? Just explain this.
2: It analyzes millions of transactions every day. This AI pricing engine generates what it calls the optimal price for every menu item at every restaurant, in large part based on what it estimates is the customer willingness to pay.
1: Okay. So they know the area. They have the data. They know how much. They know that if there's a fancy steakhouse restaurant in the area, maybe there's a few of them where they're charging you, I don't know, $20 for a drink minimum, then $8 for a hamburger, you're going to pay probably twice as much.
0: And
1: that's
0: not even think about it.
1: Yeah, because you're already spending that money.
0: So you're telling me like the McDonald's that is, caters to the Highland Park crowd, one over in that neighborhood, okay?
1: Do they even have McDonald's?
0: I think there's somewhere is a McDonald's. It might be different than the McDonald's, say, in Pleasant Grove.
1: Right.
0: When it comes to what they're charging. Because they figured out, I had no idea. I thought it was pretty standardized for the most part on what.
1: I feel, and maybe it's just certain promotions because I'm on their app right now.
0: Okay.
1: Yeah, you can get a $2 breakfast sandwich, but that's the app actual promotion on there.
0: Okay.
1: So I'm sure you can get that maybe everywhere, or if you roll up to a restaurant, they probably say this deal is not available here.
0: That would suck.
1: Right? I mean.
0: This, you know what? It's coming down the road, this whole dynamic pricing thing. And, there's rumors that grocery stores are going to start charging different prices at different times of days.
1: Yeah.
0: Walmart is going to digital price tags at their shelves, too. And that's what worries people also.
1: Here's the one near the station, the riverfront.
0: Okay.
1: If we were to get the big breakfast.
0: Okay.
1: Here in Dallas, $4.99.
0: Okay. So the big breakfast.
1: The big breakfast or just hotcakes, $4.19. I wonder, I didn't know they serve steak.
0: Wait, what do you mean?
1: Hotcakes and steak?
0: What? McDonald's?
1: Yes. Okay. For $6.29,
0: no.
1: Should we try it this morning?
0: Tom, run over to McDonald's and get us a steak.
1: It looks, I don't know, maybe it's like
0: is there hotcakes and steak?
1: Hotcakes and steak with pancakes and a little steak.
0: That's from McDonald's?
1: McDonald's.
0: 8887, okay, I know we're on a tangent now. Is that 888-787-1963 if you're in the McDonald's drive-thru and you're seeing this, hotcakes and steak?
1: And or if someone is ordering this. $6.29.
0: Is that, I bet that's a good steak. What cut of meat is that for the steak?
1: Salisbury.
0: Hoof. Give us a call or send us a text if you maybe you ordered the McDonald's steak.
1: Hotcakes and steak? I want to try that.
0: I want to give it a try. Is Lieutenant Tom over there? Can you DoorDash a steak?
1: I mean, they do delivery. McDelivery.
0: Uh-huh.
1: Right. Yeah, okay. All see, right. Now we got off on it. But anyways, we were trying to find out.
0: Yeah, see how easily McDonald's got us off the Big Mac?
1: Oh, we want food. Doesn't matter how much we pay.
0: I don't know if you want to talk about the pricing of the Big Mac, but did you know we have steak now? Like, what? That's all we worry about. All right. I know we got on a tangent. We're trying to be so serious about dynamic pricing.
1: I'm being so upset. Now we want steak.
0: Someone showed us a shiny quarter and like, oh, a shiny quarter. All right. We'll find out more about the McDonald's steak. At 624 New Country 96.3. We are so ridiculous.
4: North Texas weather.
0: We can't ever be serious on this show.
1: I know. So there's a chance of showers later tonight. In the overnight hours is where we're going to probably see the heavier rain. Scattered showers this evening because a flood watch will be in effect 4 o'clock starting today. High of 93. It is 81 now in New Country 96.3.
0: But they're saying this rain is really supposed to hit later tonight, like Thursday morning.
1: Early morning.
0: All right. New Country 96.3. Second date update right around the corner. Something we've never imagined before is going to happen on second date update. Seriously.
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15: In Dallas, got a disabled vehicle on northbound 35 near Royal. It's blocking the left center lane. This has you moving slow from Loop 12. There's a 5-minute delay. In Grand Prairie, westbound 30 at Beltline, an accident blocks the left lane. Slow down and stay to the right. And then in Arlington, southbound 360, the off-ramp to eastbound 20 is partially blocked due to construction. I'm Junior Caruso on New Country 96.3.
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0: All right, we're getting a lot of people calling in Texas about the steak at McDonald's, the steak and pancakes for breakfast here. You've seen that?
18: I have. Actually, I was in Stephenville recently, stopped at a McDonald's there. They had the steak and pancakes. there, and I decided to try it. And it was actually pretty good. That McDonald's, it had items I had never seen before.
0: Like what?
18: They had that big ham steak, and I don't remember what else.
19: They had ham steak in Stephenville?
0: How did you get that?
1: Pretty awesome.
0: Wow. And we're getting texts from other people also about all this.
1: Oh, yeah. Everyone is saying, well, honestly, in Frisco, they say they don't have the steak and hotcakes that theirs are. They're upset. Even in Bentonville, Arkansas, somebody's listening. They said their hotcakes are $4.49.
0: Okay.
1: And somebody else said the steak is as real as the McRib, but it actually isn't that bad. Can't wait to try it.
0: But it actually isn't that bad. Can we get it delivered over here this morning?
1: Maybe. Okay. I mean, we might pay an arm and a leg for it and an extra biscuit.
0: Okay. Just a little, I don't know, just would like to find out a little bit more about the steak at McDonald's. Second

0: right, an update here. We have ordered a steak from McDonald's.
1: I can't believe you're doing this.
0: And Michelle's going to test it, too. It's funny, when we ordered it, and it's going to be delivered over here, they didn't ask how you wanted it cooked.
1: Oh, you couldn't do it medium rare.
0: That McDonald's does it that way. All right, so we'll report back on this. We got on this tangent, I know, but we're going to find out.
1: So ridiculous.
0: I know. Hey, you know, it's ironic, is it not? The same day Neiman Marcus closes their flagship store in downtown Dallas, we find out we have steak at McDonald's. So it kind of evens out,
1: okay,
0: doesn't it?
1: Okay, yeah. We give one, take one.
2: The New Country, 96.3. Second date update.
1: So John gave us a call. John went out with Abby. They went out on one date, but haven't had a second date. We're going to try to help him out this morning. So John, tell us how you met Abby.
3: Well, you know what? We met at a party. It was kind of awesome. I saw her across the little house there, and we chatted for a while, and she seemed really cool. She's really beautiful. And I was like, hey, do you want to go out sometime? And she's like, absolutely. So we went out for a beer and some tacos and had a really fun time. I thought the conversation was great. And she hasn't responded to me since. So I don't know what I did wrong.
0: Okay. First of all, it's pretty cool that you met the old-fashioned way organically. You met in person. That's kind of nice.
3: Yeah.
1: But we always ask, did anything go wrong on the date?
3: I don't think so. I was on my best behavior. She seemed to really like me. I can't think of anything, honestly.
1: Well, all right, John, let's try to help you out and take Abby off hold. Abby, do you remember going out with John?
4: Yes.
0: Well, he gave us a call, said, I guess you guys met at a party, went on a date, and had a great time, but said he hadn't heard from you since and asked us to give you a call on his behalf.
4: Sure, what to do with that?
0: Is there a reason you didn't call him back?
4: I'm just not really interested, I guess.
0: Okay. I mean, that's the reason for people going out, to find if they're interested. But he said you guys had a great date. I mean, you hit it off at a party and then went out.
1: He was confused because he thought you guys did make a connection.
4: Initially, yes. It's just like, okay, I don't know. Have you seen a picture of him or anything? Do you know what he looks like?
0: No, we don't usually see pictures of folks.
4: Okay. So he has like a shaved head.
0: Okay.
4: And I'm not usually like into bald guys. And so I did just ask him like if he would ever consider letting his hair grow back.
1: Does he have hair to grow back?
4: Well, okay. So the reason I asked, and like part of the reason I agreed to go out in the first place, was because I thought he, you know, he could grow hair if he wanted to, because he had like a really nice hairline.
0: You can tell that he has a full head of hair if he wants to.
4: Well, that's what it looks like.
0: Okay.
4: That's what I thought. So I thought, well, I'll go out with him once, so I'll just ask him, like, hey, would you be open to growing your hair back? Because, like I said, I'm just not really attracted to bald guys. Like, it looked like he had just, like, a shaved head. But then he admitted he doesn't have a great hairline. He's actually bald, and he lost all his hair. And he told me he got, like, it's like a tattoo on his head to make it look like he had like a good hairline.
0: Wait, what?
1: It's a tattoo?
0: On his head?
4: Yeah. And that just weirded me out. And like, I don't even really know why. It just, I don't know.
0: But it looks like he has a hairline that he could grow hair if he wanted to. It's not like a tattoo that says something like mom or something. It's a tattoo of hair.
4: Right. Like, it looks very natural. Like, it fooled me. I thought that he had just, like, a shaved head. But, no, it's just, like, a tattoo, I guess.
0: Okay. John gave us a call because he really enjoyed your company. He's actually on the other line. Can we bring him in on this conversation so we can kind of learn a little bit more about this?
4: Sure.
0: Okay. John, are you there?
3: Yeah. Hey, Abby, I'm here. It's called micropigmentation. It's, I guess it is basically a tattoo, but, they do a really good job. You just don't like me because I'm bald?
4: It's not that, so, okay, I'm generally not really attracted to the bald guys, but honestly, the bigger issue is the tattoo. Like, it's just kind of a weird thing to do, I feel like.
3: Well, I don't know. I mean, like you said, it fooled you. I think people like it, and, you gave me more confidence, so, that's why I got it. And, I wish I could grow hair. That would be awesome, but I can't. What's the difference between that and, like, you know, when ladies microblade their eyebrows? I mean, isn't that sort of the same thing?
4: I mean, maybe that's part of what weirds me out. Maybe it seems like effeminate to do something like that for your looks. I don't know. I can't explain it. I don't know what it is. It just, it kind of gave me the ick. I'm sorry.
0: It's that big of a deal breaker, because he said you guys kind of hit it off at the party, right? You knew what was going on at the party, that he, you know, had a shaved head.
4: But I thought he could grow hair. Like I said, like, not the only reason. I mean, like, I like talking to him and everything, but, like, if I thought he couldn't grow hair, I probably would not have gone out with him. It was because I thought he could, and I was like, well, if we were dating, I could suggest, like, oh, you would look so good if you grew your hair out. Like, you should grow your hair out. And I thought he would. I didn't know he just had a head tattoo.
5: Whoa. It's a jungle out there, huh?
0: Well, Abby, our whole goal was to see if you wanted to go out a second time with John, we would pick up the tab for date number two. After, you know, him kind of explaining it a little more and what's going on, I don't know how much he explained to you on the date. Perhaps maybe you'd reconsider going out with him again?
1: I mean, he is a good guy. You said that from the beginning.
4: I mean, like, I feel bad. I feel like I probably sound really shallow, but I just... I don't know. I don't think I could get past it. I'm sorry.
0: Okay. Well, thank you for coming on the air. We do appreciate your time.
4: Yeah,
5: yeah,
4: sure.
5: Thanks.
0: John, have you ever had this reaction before when you tell people that, you know, you have that micropigmentation?
5: No. I never before. Most people I date, they kind of dig bald guys. So they're cool with it.
0: All right. You know... this is kind of a weird gray area, because I understand what Abby's saying. I don't normally date guys who are bald. That's not my thing. I don't really find that attractive. So some people really do find that attractive. And then when she finds out he can't grow hair, I don't know if it's that so much or just the whole tattoo of the hairline.
1: Like, would she date Kenny Chesney?
0: Or Dak Prescott, who, by the way, also has a hairline you can see. And now I'm wondering, does he have a real hairline?
1: Oh, Hawkeye.
0: What? Why can't we speculate?
1: Why are you
0: then
1: starting that rumor?
0: I'm not starting a rumor. I'm speculating. Totally different thing. Because, I mean, he's a pretty young guy, and we've never seen him with hair. And he also is knows about the whole tattoo world. Because remember, he went under and had his whole back tattooed? Maybe he had his hairline tattooed also when he did that.
1: Oh, my gosh.
0: Tom, get some photos of college photos.
1: Oh, gosh.
0: It's a 888-787-1963 if you want to comment on any of that this morning. 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
2: North Texas weather.
1: Maybe his ex can call in and tell us. We're looking at a chance of showers. Actually, it's going to be spotty showers. Possibility of that. Very, very light later this evening. But we're going to see the rain, though, is in the overnight hours into Thursday morning. A flood watch will be in effect. It is 81 now at New Country 96.3.
0: And don't forget, tonight, it's the Big Tex Single Mingle at the State Fair of Texas. 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
5: In Fort Worth on eastbound North Loop 820, an accident at Railhead Road has you moving slow from Marine Creek Parkway. There's a 5-minute delay. And then in Grand Prairie, westbound 30th Beltline, an accident blocks the left lane. Slow down and stay to the right. Shouldn't really cost you much time getting through the area. In Garland, northbound 635 at Northwest Highway, an accident blocks the left lane. There's a 5-minute delay from Centerville Ferguson. I'm Junior Caruso on New Country 96.3.
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7: A lot of people are commenting about today's second date update.
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9: Yeah, I do feel bad for him, but I kind of am on her side. 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I've always told my husband, he's hair and teeth. 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
7: That's the deal breaker.

0: Country 96.3, Hawk and Michelle. Coming up after 7 o'clock, it just arrived, the steak from McDonald's that we DoorDash here, and we're going to find out more about that. Michelle's going to give it a try here. But we're talking about Second Date Update on something we never, ever heard of before, popped up on Second Date Update, where John didn't get a date because he had tattooed a hairline on top of his head to make it look like he could grow hair if he wanted to. And you have a comment on that?
1: Look, I look at this, you know, it's funny because girls have a full garage full of tools to make themselves look good. Us guys, like, have a screwdriver and duct tape. So, you know, he wants to tattoo his head. He, you know, girls, lashes, extensions.
2: Listen, Eddie, if you are jealous and if you've got the money, you can get them too.
0: Well, you sure you want to go down this path, Eddie?
1: No, I'm just saying it's unbelievable that, you know, guys don't have a lot of tools to work with. You women have
2: a
1: lot more.
2: No, Eddie, you have the same tools. You can go to the same people.
0: You're choosing not to use them.
1: No, I don't think we have all the tools that women
0: have. I mean, if you wanted, like, lush eyelashes, but that's just not the cultural norm that men have these lush eyelashes.
2: You know what? I wish we did not have all the tools. Uh-huh. I wish they were not ever available and that men never saw us with or without makeup, just without makeup the entire time. Whoever invented makeup, geez, you. Because now we have to use it, because if you don't, like, society criticizes you. Like, you look tired, or you see so many studies on if people wear makeup or look, you know, a certain way at work, they are respected or get better pay. It's so much pressure on women to be looking nice all the time.
0: I totally get it too. And yeah, I mean, my wife and I go out for, you know, anything.
2: Yeah.
0: I'm ready in 2 minutes. And she's ready. It takes her an hour because of what you just said.
2: Yeah. You know what I saw? I was in Santa Monica, right? For it was Tim joked yesterday. It was in a vacation for you because you had to take care of Diego by yourself. Like, it's okay. It's okay, Tim. But I saw something, a new concept, a face gym.
0: A face gym? What is that?
2: Yeah, it's like they do facial exercises for your face to rejuvenate it, because you exercise your entire body, but you don't exercise your face. I think it's a thing, Hawkeye. We should open a franchise here.
0: Okay, yeah. You know what? When McDonald's starts serving steak, that's when the face gym will finally take off. It's 6:56, New Country 96.3. In fact, McDonald's does serve steak. I mean, we actually ordered one, and Michelle's going to give it a try after 7, okay?
2: You are too.
0: Yeah, okay.
2: Why just me?
0: I ordered it for you.
2: I have to look thin for TV later today.
0: One piece of steak.
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4: North Texas weather.
2: A flood watch will go into effect later this evening, and the heavy rain we'll see into the overnight hours come Thursday morning. High of 93 today. It is 81 and overcast now at New Country 96.3.
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15: Coming up in 6 minutes, we're going to break down this rain situation because the governor says we can get some flash flood. 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

0: New Country 96.3, Hawkeye and Michelle with you. It's a big night. It's the night of the Big Tech Single Mingle out at the State Fair of Texas, and we're very excited about that. Looks like the weather, though, is going to hold off. Until Thursday morning.
1: Yeah, that's what we're hearing from Pete Delkas from WFAA.
2: Let's talk about a flood watch. It goes through Friday morning. 2 to 4 inches of rain. Some lightning, some thunder, some heavy rain. Absolutely. That's your morning rush on Thursday. And then it's on and off widespread rain Thursday afternoon, Thursday night, Friday night. So it'll rain for 2 or 3 or 4 hours pretty heavily. Then it'll be dry for 2 or 3 or 4 or 5 hours. Then it'll rain again. It'll be dry again. Rain again, dry again. It's on and off for waves of rain. I do have rain in my forecast on Friday evening. Hopefully no lightning, but a little bit of rain certainly is a possibility Friday evening. How much rain? 2 to 4 inches. It comes in waves. It's on and off.
1: All right. You know, he did mention last night, too, during his forecast, he didn't understand why the National Weather Service was issuing a flood watch so early.
0: Okay.
1: Because it starts at 4.
0: Yeah, you know? That is interesting, because that's almost 12 hours before the rain is supposed to hit.
1: Yeah, so, you know, we'll have a flood watch this evening. There could be some spotty showers here and there, but any significant rain sounds like it's early Thursday morning.
0: You know why I think they issued the flood watch so early? So you can get a good seat. Watch the flood. Blood watch.
1: So
0: that's a good dad joke, by the way.
1: Thank you.
0: All right.
1: Thank you.
0: You're welcome. All right, we're going to circle back to two things here.
3: Circle back.
0: First of all, earlier on today's show, we found out that McDonald's is now serving steak. We did not know that. In fact, we got this call here.
4: I have. Actually, I was in Stephenville recently, stopped at a McDonald's there. They had the steak and pancakes there, and I decided to try it, and it was actually pretty good.
0: All right, so we actually ordered one on McDelivery, and it came just a few moments ago. Michelle, you gave it a try? I gave it a try also.
1: Because you were being pushy about it. Was he not, Tom?
0: Tom, she's the one that wanted it, right? She wanted to try it.
1: It was your idea.
0: No, you were like, I'd like to try it. I said, well, then let's order it.
5: I feel like the child caught between two parents.
1: He was being pushy. He's like, come have some. Anyways, I posted the video of Hawkeye trying it.
0: Okay. I opened it while you were holding the camera.
1: Somebody had to hold the camera.
0: Okay, and where can we find the video?
1: At New Country 96.3 on Instagram.
0: Okay, all right. So it's posted there.
1: Until it's taken down. Until we're told to take it down.
0: What did you think of it?
1: It tastes like steak. But it didn't look like steak, right? We were like,
0: it
1: looked like the chicken McNugget of steak.
0: Okay. You know what? That's a selling point right now. It's the chicken McNugget of steak.
1: That's what they should have sold it as.
0: Yeah, yeah.
1: Breaded it in the shape of Louisiana, like they have the other chicken nuggets. You know there's 4 different chicken nuggets, right? Have you ever seen that?
0: No, I did not know that.
1: You're not staring long enough at your chicken nuggets.
0: I don't know. Why would I eat a chicken McNugget when they offer steak?
1: Right. So anyways, yes, Hawkeye ordered it. Thank you for doing that.
0: You're welcome.
1: I mean.
0: You're welcome. You're very welcome.
1: But you can see Hawkeye cutting it with his...
0: Yeah, you can cut it with the plastic knife that they send you. Also, Tom, I sent you on a mission, too, because earlier on Second Date Update, there was a gentleman who had a hairline tattooed on his bald head to make it look like he could grow hair. Mm-hmm. And then I wondered if Dak Prescott had that done also, only because you can see his hairline. He's had a lot of tattoos.
1: Starting rumors.
0: I'm not starting rumors. I'm speculating. It's a totally different thing.
5: Right.
0: So you did a bit of a deep dive.
3: Deep dive.
0: You went back to his college days and found photos. Did you not?
5: I looked back to his days at Mississippi State, back to his freshman year.
0: Yeah.
5: Just to see how much hair he had. And he had hair.
0: Yeah.
5: But it was always very closely cropped.
0: Yeah.
5: Very closely cut.
0: Yeah. But he's the hairline that he has now, he had that back then.
5: He did.
0: Okay, so we think that's a legitimate hairline.
5: It's legit.
0: Okay, all right. It's too legit. All right, so there we go. It's 713 New Country 96.3 with Hawkeye and Michelle.
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1: And like we told you about weather, there is a flood watch that'll go into effect at 4 o'clock this evening into Friday morning, early morning. Chance of showers, the majority of that is going to be into the overnight Thursday morning hours. It is 80 now at New Country 96.3.
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21: In Fort Worth, eastbound north of 820 at Railhead, an accident blocks the left lane. There's close to a 20-minute delay from Azle Avenue. And then in Corinth on northbound 35 at Swisher, there's a disabled vehicle blocking the right lane. Slow down and stay to the left. That shouldn't cost you much time. In Dallas, westbound 175 at Lake June Road, there's an accident in the center lane. Expected delay traveling through the area. I'm Junior Caruso on New Country 96.3.
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0: Coming up in 6 minutes, we're going to do a deep dive on a story that everybody was talking about, but there's a lot more to it. This story here.
26: You gotta go, you gotta go. A 60-year-old Texas man allegedly drove his car straight through a Kroger grocery store because he needed to use the bathroom.
0: Okay, do we need to even say allegedly?
1: Yeah.
0: We saw it. All right, but there's more to the story that you may not know.
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1: You gotta go, you gotta go. A 60-year-old Texas man allegedly drove his car straight through a Kroger grocery store because he needed to use the bathroom.
0: Okay, we want to do a bit of a deep dive because there's a lot more to this story.
2: Yeah, it sounded weird. Like, really? Somebody would do that?
0: He had to go so bad. Because I, you know what I had when I heard that at first, and I saw the photo and everything, I envisioned, like, as soon as the guy went through the window, he jumped out of the car and ran through the Kroger into the restroom. No, that's not what's going on here. This was more of a man who was upset.
1: Police in Rosenberg, Texas, say the man intentionally accelerated through the pharmacy side entrance of the grocery store after telling cops he was upset because the doors to the bathroom were locked.
2: Oh, see, I hate that, too. I hate when they ask for the code.
0: Yes. Okay. So he had already been into the Kroger, tried to use the restroom. It was locked. Instead of trying to find the code, he thought he would make a statement and drive through the window.
2: Oh, my gosh. That's excessive. That's so excessive. So,
0: I know. Exactly. You know, a strongly worded letter to the Kroger industry. Yeah. The Kroger headquarters.
2: Yeah. Kroger listens.
0: They would listen. It is frustrating when you need to go use the restroom and there's a code on the door. I understand why they do it sometimes. They've had problems before.
2: Right.
0: But that being said, there's no need to show your displeasure with the code by driving through the door here.
1: And the aftermath? Well, he rammed his Chevy into the store and shattered the glass. According to Fox, officers arrested the driver and charged him with criminal mischief.
2: Come on. I mean, you know, for men, it's so easy to go anywhere. That was not necessary, sir.
0: I mean, Michelle has a point. You could have driven around to the back and gone by the dumpster. No, nobody would have said anything.
2: You know what? I would ask you if you've ever done that, but I don't want to put you on the spot.
0: Thank you very much. I appreciate it. No, I will tell you, no. I have never, ever, ever, ever driven my car through a Kroger because I was upset about the code. It's 726, New Country 96.3 with Hawkeye and Michelle. Stand by. We got Brooks and Dunn tickets for you to win. That's coming up in the next 5 minutes. And then we put out the plea yesterday for our Big Tech Single Mingle. We had a bunch of guys apply, but basically they gave us a one-word bio, as in, I like food.
2: And I like music.
0: Yeah, and we're like, hey, need to step up your game. We got a ton of guys who signed up to be our featured singles for tonight's Big Tech Single Mingle, and we're going to meet the three that we have chosen, three more that we have chosen, and we're going to meet them coming up in just minutes right here at New Country 96.3.
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2: We're looking at those storms actually moving across North Texas, mostly overnight into Thursday morning, and high of 93 today. It is 80 now at New Country 96.3.
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7: 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Now just getting to write with him whenever, and just, it's surreal.
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18: In Fort Worth, eastbound north of 820 at Railhead, an accident blocks the left lane. There's close to a 20-minute delay from Azle Avenue. And then in Corinth on northbound 35 at Swisher, there's a disabled vehicle blocking the right lane. Slow down and stay to the left. That shouldn't cost you much time. In Dallas, westbound 175 at Lake June Road, there's an accident in the center lane. Expect a delay traveling through the area. I'm Junior Caruso on New Country 96.3.
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0: All right, if you'd like tickets to go see Brooks and Dunn, they're coming to Dickies Arena, and we've got your tickets to win right now. What's the date of that? That's going to be, oh, two shows, October 9th
2: yeah,
0: and 10th?
2: Oh, gosh, that's right. Going to be great.
0: You'll get your, I guess you get your pick of what show, so, or we're going to pick for
2: we're
0: you.
2: We're going to pick for, either way.
0: Get a babysitter for both nights. Tucker Wetmore is also the opening act. How about that?
2: That's fun.
0: All right, caller 10 gets these tickets right now.
2: 888-787-1963.
0: And coming up in 6 minutes, we're going to meet more of our featured singles for tonight's Big Tech Single Mingle at the State Fair, hosted by yours truly, Hawkeye and Michelle.

0: New Country 96.3 with Hawkeye and Michelle. We are so excited about tonight. It's the Big Tech Single Mingle at the State Fair of Texas. And we asked if you wanted to be... Everybody's welcome.
1: Everybody. We want everybody to come out.
0: Yes. We're going to congregate about 6 o'clock over by the Coliseum. And then also, we're going to get a chance to go see Lee Bryce in concert. We have featured singles. We'll have backstage passes as icebreakers. We've had all sorts of featured singles. Eric Lopez and Chris Sadeghi from WFAA. Courtney Stenzlin from Stens in the City.
1: She will be out there as well. Our own Hannah Lane is going to be out there. Yeah. And we talked to Donna yesterday.
0: Yes.
1: Who inspired some people to sign up, too.
0: Indeed.
1: When they heard her on the air.
0: Indeed, they did. Now, we also mentioned that we had a lot of guys sign up to be featured singles, but unfortunately, put on their application just like one sentence. I like food.
1: Yeah, not good.
0: We told them to step up their game, and we found there was a lot of guys that stepped up their game. So we've got a couple of them here we want you to meet as our featured singles. We got Hector on the line, and Hector, you contacted us to be a featured single.
2: That's right, I did.
1: And it's surprising that you did answer, which tells me you don't owe anybody money yet.
2: No, not yet, not quite.
0: Well, you know what, we're pretty impressed, first of all, because you wrote a lot about yourself, which most of the guys don't. You sound like you're an interesting person, and...
1: And we're wondering if you wanted to be one of our featured singles tonight.
2: Yeah, I'd love to. That would be fantastic.
0: All right, tell us a little bit about what you're looking for in a potential girlfriend.
2: Well, you know, in that form, I talked about, you know, I'm really ambitious. I love traveling, you know, big career goals for me. I'm a runner. I mean, I do all sorts of crazy goals and activities. So I really want somebody that's there for that, open to trying new things, adventures, experiences, food. You know, that's really all of my brand, what I'm about. So that's kind of the girlfriend I'm looking for.
1: And what do you do for a living?
2: I am a project manager at an airplane parts company.
0: Oh, very nice. Very nice.
1: Cool. All right. How long have you lived in the area?
2: All my life, I was originally, you know, North Dallas area. Now I'm a little farther south in the Red Oak area. Open to moving around. I work in the sort of Fort Worth area. So
0: wow, that's a long drive from Red Oak to Fort Worth.
2: It sure is. It's about 70 minutes. So open to moving in that area. You know.
1: Okay.
0: You've almost hit all four corners of DFW.
2: Pretty much. We have a joke, right? So we'll meet up with different vendors and customers, and they say, you know, every location is all the way home to Hector's house, so...
1: Yeah. Okay, so what's the perfect date for Hector?
2: You know, doing something new, trying something crazy. I this might be a tough sell for a first date, but I like to skydive.
0: Yeah, that's... let's back that off to date number two, okay?
2: So, you know, I like to golf, too. We can go to Topgolf. We can, you know, try the newest... Going to get drinks at newest hip spot. Any pop up restaurants are great as well. Yeah.
1: All right,
0: Hector. All right. Well, man, you sound like a pretty stand up guy. I'm going to be honest. The photo kind of at first you look like someone that looked like they wanted to hook up on singles night at the state fair. But now talking to you, you sound like a pretty stand up guy.
1: Guy.
2: Well, thank you.
1: Oh, he's taking it as a compliment.
0: All right, Hector is one of our featured singles. And by the way, you can see all our featured singles at newcountry963.com or go to our Instagram page on our stories. We have them all kind of listed there so you can kind of find
1: out. Make it easy for you.
0: Yeah, and they'll all get backstage passes as icebreakers. All right, we'll meet another featured single coming up in 3 minutes right here at New Country 96.3 with Hawkeye and Michelle. And it's tonight at the State Fair of Texas, Big Tech Single Mingle.

0: New Country 96.3 Hawkeye and Michelle. Tonight's the big night. It's the Big Tech Single Mingle. I'm surprised this has never been done before at the State Fair. It seems like the perfect place. There's just no pressure, just a lot of fun.
1: Yeah.
0: So what we have done is we're gathering tonight around 6 o'clock near the Coliseum before the Lee Bryce concert. That's part of your admission. You can get into the State Fair after 5 o'clock for just $10. Everybody's welcome. You'll get a wristband. Green meaning you're ready to mingle. Yellow means it's complicated. And red means, hey, I'm off limits here. I'm just as a wingman or with a friend, or you're hosting the event like Michelle and I.
1: You know what's funny? We just aired Hector, who you can find on our Instagram and Facebook, or not Facebook, but newcountry963.com. Somebody texted already about Hector. Can Hector be my husband's best friend?
0: Oh.
1: Sounds like a charming guy.
0: You know what? Bring your husband out. Meet Hector. He seemed like a really good guy.
1: Yeah.
0: And we had a lot of guys yesterday after we said, hey, you know, we need guys to step up their resume so we can find, you know, cool people to be part of our future singles. And we got one from Austin. We have him this morning. Good morning, Austin.
2: Hey, how you doing?
0: Pretty good. Hey, we got your application. First of all, thanks for reaching out to us.
2: Hey, no problem.
0: Tell us a little bit about yourself.
2: My name's Austin. I'm 38. I'm from Fort Worth. Grew up in Texas, native Texan, and kind of been single for a while. I do a multitude of things. Took over my grandfather's picture framing business a few years back and been doing that for about 6 years now.
1: And so you say you've been single for a while. What's the deal? What's going on?
0: What's the sitch?
2: Welcome to the 21st dating century. You know, here and there, have some good sense of relationships, but, you know, things seem to either flicker out or you go your separate ways. People are super busy, and it's kind of tough to keep the momentum rolling with certain people. Does that make sense?
0: Yeah.
1: So what are you looking for in a partner?
2: I mean, honestly, just open and supportive, you know. Like I said, everybody's busy, and we're all trying to make it. And so someone who's just kind of open, communicative, and just supportive, someone who, you know, obviously wants to structure their time, whether it's fitness or career path, but also take the time to step back and breathe and relax and enjoy each other's company.
1: Any kids?
2: No, I don't have any kids.
0: All right. And tell us about your police record.
1: Okay.
2: Long and extensive. The juvenile court.
0: I'm kidding. We're making a joke. He doesn't have any.
1: Okay, no, you did say you were an artist, though, and a musician. What's that about?
2: Man, so my dad grew up a rock and roll guy. He played in a band forever, and ever since I was a kid, he'd take me along, and then he taught me guitar, and then I ended up playing guitar in his band for a long time, and it's mostly just a hobby nowadays. As far as art goes, you know, I said I've been doing picture framing. Sometimes I'll paint or draw, but, you know, it's just, again, just a hobby.
1: Okay, so you're saying that for a potential mate, you could draw her and serenade her and then frame her picture.
2: Yeah, you could say that.
0: All right, we will. We'd love for you to be one of our featured singles. Are you cool with that?
2: Yeah, I'm totally cool with that.
0: All right. Find out more about Austin. You can find him on our Instagram stories at New Country 96.3, another one of our featured singles.
1: Yeah, I'll get these up on Facebook as well.
0: Okay. By the way, I knew this was going to happen.
1: What happened?
0: Donna, remember Donna from yesterday?
1: Yeah.
0: She's very interested in Hector already.
1: You're joking.
0: I am not. I just got a text from her. She goes, I love skydiving. I may want to date Hector.
1: Didn't we talk about that
0: Yes, didn't I say that off the air? I said, that's what I've said when I saw Hector.
1: Hector is like a front runner right now. I know. Hector, I hope you're listening. Look at you.
0: Austin sounds like a pretty good guy.
1: Texas native.
0: You grilled him, though. You kind of grilled him.
1: You know, I'm asking the questions the ladies want to know.
0: All right. We have more featured singles. We're going to meet another one coming up in 3 minutes right here at New Country 96.3. It is the day of the Big Tech Single Mingle at the State Fair of Texas. All are welcome, especially single people. It's going to be a lot of fun. It's going to be by the Coliseum at 6 tonight.

0: New Country 96.3, Hawkeye and Michelle with you. It is the night of the Big Tech Single Mingle at the State Fair of Texas, where you'll get a wristband if you are. And by the way, Al Farb's going to be broadcasting live out there by the Coliseum. That's where we'll be also, and handing out the wristbands around 6.
1: Yeah, and you know, actually, Rachel's going to be out there earlier, yes, too. So we're going to be broadcasting all day. It's a big day here at New Country 96.3. And by the way, I've gotten all the singles up on Facebook, too, because I understand not everyone is on Instagram. Okay. So you can go check out the featured singles we've been having on the air this week.
0: Indeed. All right. So yesterday we put out the plea, hey, guys, step up your game a little bit here. Fill out the application with more than one sentence. Let us know a little bit more about you. We got Liam on the line with us this morning. He's sending his application. Good morning, Liam.
2: Good morning.
0: So, Liam, we got your application. You wanted to be one of our featured singles.
2: Yeah. Yeah. You know, it's really funny. Like, my friend was like, put in the application and like put some funny gifs in the chat, in our group chat, and was like, where do I sign? And now we're here.
0: And now we're here, yes. Well, tell us what you're looking for in a potential girlfriend or mate.
2: Someone who's just ambitious as me, creative, critical thinker, wants a good career path, build a traditional family.
0: Very cool. Wow. And tell everybody what you do.
2: I am an entrepreneur. I do marketing, sales, and consulting.
1: Wow, you're doing all that.
0: And what part of town do you live in?
2: I live in Anna.
0: Okay.
1: Okay, so that's a trip. Your potential mate should know that they have to go to Anna every so often.
2: Every so often, you know, not too much, but
0: wait, I'm trying to think where Anna is in the metroplex. We're like talking like out near McKinney, right?
3: Yeah.
1: Okay, they look for love in McKinney too, Hawkeye. Yeah, they need partners in Anna.
0: It'd be Fairview, Allen, all that area. There's people that are single, right? That's probably Allen's probably the hottest single part of the Metroplex, I bet.
2: Honestly, I would probably... Wait, is Plano in calling?
0: Yeah.
1: Yes.
2: Yeah. I've only been here for like 1 year and 8 months.
1: Okay, where are you from?
2: Seattle.
0: Okay.
1: Oh.
0: Okay, Seattle... Anna, Texas. I mean, of all the places to live in DFW, why did you choose there?
2: A really good friend of mine is a regional. Well, he's now an executive for a big management company, and he got me like $4,000 in like rent credit.
1: Rent credit, because it's an Anna, Liam. Because it's an Anna.
2: Yeah, I know. I realized that when he got me out there.
0: Like, dude, I live near nobody single. Okay, all right. Well, you know what? There's probably other people in the area, so it'll work. Well, okay, so we'll see you Wednesday night at the State Fair as one of our featured singles, okay?
2: Okay.
0: All right, there's Liam, another one of our featured singles. As Michelle said, we got him posted on Facebook. We got on our Instagram stories and on our New Country 96.3 website. So you can, you know, check them out.
1: Yeah, I mean, people are already commenting. Liam sounds like fun.
0: Yeah, he sounds like a good... And you know what? Liam, new here, he wants to be shown around. It's only, a two-hour drive out to where... From you...
1: His friend. Oh, man. Listen to your friend. Because I'm living in Anna.
0: Man, Anna's hot for the singles. That's where all the singles... live out in Anna.
1: Ready to settle down in Anna.
0: Yeah, all right. We got more singles to meet. We're going to meet them a little bit after 8 o'clock right here at New Country 96.3. 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
4: 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They rise. 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Right out of the stockyard's dust. And in just a few days... The most iconic duo in country music history will be lighting the fuse at Dickies Arena.
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1: It's going to be hot today, believe it or not. Cloudy with a high of 93. It's going to feel like 100 degrees. That rain, you're wondering, into the overnight hours into Thursday morning with a flood watch in effect. It is 80 now at New Country, 96.3.
0: Hey, this weekend, our very own Chris Young, part of the show, is going to be at Billy Bob's on Friday and Saturday, and we've got your tickets to win right now. Caller 10.

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11: In Fort Worth, eastbound North Loop 820, an accident at Railhead is blocking the left lane. There's close to a 20-minute delay from Azle Avenue. And then in Irving on eastbound 183, there's an accident at County Line Road. This closes down the right lane, and there's a 10-minute delay from FM 157 Industrial. In Dallas, southbound 35, there's a crash in the Texpress lanes near Valwood Parkway. The right side's blocked, and traffic is moving slow from Beltline. I'm Junior Caruso on New Country 96.3.
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14: 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Very excited about that. 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

0: New Country 96.3, Hawkeye and Michelle with you. And tonight is the night at the State Fair of Texas, where we will have the very first ever Big Tex single mingle. All are invited. We have wristbands that we'll be handing out around 6 p.m. tonight. You can get your wristband probably earlier because we'll be set up. Rachel Ryan will be broadcasting live all day. Al Farb will be out there also. Excited about that. A green wristband means that you are ready to mingle.
1: Yellow is, you know what? You know exactly what yellow means. It's complicated.
0: Yes.
1: Big mess.
0: What's going on in your life? And then red means, hey, I'm out here with other people as a wingman. Just hanging out. Not here to flirt here. Also joining us is our own Hannah Lane. You hear her every single night here at New Country 96.3. She's going to be a featured single. All right, Hannah, tell everybody kind of what you're looking for in a man.
2: Oh, goodness. Okay. Well, I have, like, two different types.
0: Okay.
2: Isn't that kind of funny?
0: Yes.
2: I don't know why, but I've learned this about myself, because I either really like the, like, country, like, can fix anything, like, you know what kind of man I'm talking about? Like,
0: yes.
2: The one that's, like, a manly man, or I just really like the pretty boy. Like, I don't know why. Like, I'm, like, the fraternity, the one that literally was probably the president of the fraternity. Like, I'm like, Hannah, we have to get over the toxic stages of our life, but I talked to a guy not that long ago, and I'm like, he literally was the president of the fraternity, and he just didn't live it out, and he's 26, and I'm like, I gotta get over that part of my life. But yeah, I either like the pretty boy or the, like, country, and they're two polar opposites.
0: Okay, is it possible, can't you find, like, the president of the fraternity, like, at, like, Sam Houston State University or something?
2: The president of the fraternity, like, graduated. I couldn't date somebody in college anymore.
0: No, but he was the president of the fraternity.
2: He definitely was the president of the fraternity, 110%, but they never grow up. That's
0: wow,
2: my thing.
0: That's a condemnation of everybody in fraternity.
2: Well, no, not everybody, but, like, I'm saying, like, that's why, like, my type never grows up. Like, I'm like, I gotta start going older.
0: Okay, and you need some things fixed in your car.
2: Yeah, 110%. And, like, things hung up at my apartment. Like, I'm about to start getting on Hinge and just being like, can you hang my curtains? Can you
1: go do stuff around the house?
0: Do people go on Hinge for that?
1: Did her bad, though.
0: No, what do you mean?
1: On the website, when you posted her profile, Hawkeye, you put on there, Hannah's fun-loving, outgoing, has a sparkling personality. Plus, she has access to great concert tickets.
0: You know what? I was struggling to make little bios for everybody on the website.
1: Everyone's going to want to date her because, you know, they can go see Stella Leftly. Leftly.
0: Yes, it's a Stella Lefty tribute band. Stella Leftly.
1: Don't steal my idea.
0: All right. You can go to our Instagram stories. You can go to our Facebook page. And you can also go to New Country 96.3, meet our featured singles here. And tonight, you can meet them in person, along with everybody else who's out there to mingle. It's Big Tex Single Mingle tonight with the Hawkeye and Michelle. We'll be down by the Coliseum. We hope to see you there. By the way, you can get in after 5 o'clock for only $10 at the State Fair. So come out and join us. It's no pressure. It's just fun. That's all this is about.
1: Yes, yes. And some people are saying if you want a good seat at the concert, it's first come, first serve, so you may want to show up a little earlier.
0: Indeed. It is 12 minutes after 8 o'clock, New Country 96.3. Second date update coming up in minutes.
3: North Texas weather.
1: We are looking at an interesting day. It's going to be hot, believe it or not. Heat index values as high as 100. It's going to be 93, and that chance of showers mostly overnight into Thursday morning. Some spotty showers tonight. We should be good, though. 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
0: 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We'll find out at 8:20 with our second date update.
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14: In Dallas, southbound 75 at Mid Park, a disabled vehicle blocks the right lane. That has you moving slow from Campbell. There's close to a 10-minute delay. In Irving, eastbound 183 County Line, an earlier wreck's been moved over to the right shoulder. There's a 2-minute delay from 360. And then in Fort Worth, eastbound North Loop 820 at Railhead, got a crash here. The left lane's blocked, and there's a 15-minute delay from 199 Jacksboro Highway. I'm Junior Caruso on New Country 96.3.
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0: 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Second date update.
1: We got Brady on the line this morning. Brady gave us a call because he went out with Lauren, had a great first date, according to him, but has not heard from Lauren since. And we're going to see if we can help him out. So first of all, Brady, tell us how you met Lauren.
2: I met Lauren online. This great girl. My God, funny, beautiful. I'm pretty impressed.
1: What'd you guys do on your date?
2: I took her to Dakota's. Lauren mentioned that Dakota's was her favorite spot, so I took her there.
1: Okay. Very nice restaurant. How did that go?
2: I mean, it was a great first date. Great conversation, like I said. Just made me laugh, made me smile, but then nothing. Just never heard from her after that, and I haven't ghosted since, I don't know, high school.
1: All right. Well, let's have us give her a call, see if we can figure out what's going on and get you a second date, okay?
2: All right.
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2: Brady gave us a call. He went out with Lauren. They even went to Lauren's favorite restaurant. He thought everything went great, but he hasn't heard from Lauren since.
3: We've gotten a hold of Lauren, and she's agreed to come on the air with us. So, Lauren, do you remember going out with Brady?
4: I do.
2: Well, he gave us a call, said you guys had a great first date, and said he never heard from you after that, and he asked us to give you a call on his behalf.
4: Uh-huh.
3: Wait. Okay.
2: Is there a reason you didn't contact him after the date?
4: I realized about halfway through the date that Brady's a serial dater.
3: How did you figure that?
4: Well, he obviously had been texting and chatting with another girl named Lauren because he kept mentioning how much he loved Austin and wanted to move back there someday. And then he asked me what my favorite part of Austin was. And he asked me about these specific places, but I've only been maybe twice in my life.
3: Mm-hmm. Are you not from Austin, I guess?
4: No, I grew up in Oklahoma.
2: Oh, so you're thinking that, as you said, that he confused with you with another person named Lauren. You think he was like texting two people at once and he got you confused with the other one?
4: That's exactly what happened. And then at the end of the date, he said that the restaurant I suggested was really great, but I'd never been to this restaurant before. In fact, I had trouble finding it because it was underground.
2: Yeah, that restaurant is underground. Yeah.
3: That's right.
2: Yeah. Okay, so it was confirmed. He's thinking I'm somebody else.
4: Yeah, he's a serial dater and he can't keep us straight.
2: And that's why you didn't contact him after the date.
4: Yeah.
2: Well, he's on the other line. Can we bring him in on this conversation to kind of find out more about all the Laurens he seems to be texting and dating?
4: I guess.
2: Okay, all right. Brady, are you there?
5: Yeah, of course. Lauren, hey, it's been a minute. How you doing?
4: I'm good. How are you?
5: I mean, I'm good. I'd be better if we got back in touch.
2: Did you not hear what Lauren said, that you confused her with another Lauren?
5: No, I mean, I think really, like, Lauren, you're really being paranoid here.
4: Okay. What's my job?
5: What's that?
4: What's my job? Where do I work?
5: You're, Lauren, what do you mean? Like, you put in the work. You're working 9 to 5, right? Yeah.
4: Sure. But what industry?
5: This is crazy. I think you really even, like, you know, tell me about your coworkers and like you like it there. You know, it's not a big place, but it's like, you know, mid-size, you know?
4: Right. Where do I like it? Where is this location? What kind of a building is it?
5: You're like, you're central. Like, you know.
3: Oh, Brady.
5: Like,
2: what does she do for a living, Brady? That's what she's asking.
5: Well, I mean, if I remember, like, you don't have to go in too much because you're in IT, right? Like, it's kind of like a hybrid, right? Like, you do some at home, some there.
4: Brady, I'm a nurse.
3: You don't do that at home?
5: But sure. I mean, like, you make house calls, right? Like, you know, you work at some other people's homes sometimes, right? You don't do it always, like, at the hospital, right?
4: Is at the hospital.
2: Do you do IT also? Are you a nurse in IT?
4: No, I work in the NICU.
5: I mean, that's important. Like, Lauren, I'm like, that's really impressive. I mean, like, that's cool.
4: And he forgot. Like, obviously, there's another Lauren, and you got us mixed up, and that's fine. But I'm not interested in a serial dater.
5: Okay, Lauren, to be fair, like, I just got so excited to meet you, wanted to get to know you better, had such a good time. And like maybe I might have got a little mixed up, but I really appreciate you, and I think you're awesome.
4: Thank you. I appreciate that, but I am passing on a second date.
2: Okay. Well, that was our whole goal, to see if you wanted to go out a second time. We'd pick up the tab, and you say you're not interested, Lauren?
4: Nope.
2: Okay. All right.
5: Oh, but you get to pick your place, though, Lauren. You can pick where you want to go.
4: Yeah, maybe I'll recommend the underground place to the next guy.
2: All right. Was Brady busted? It sounded like he was busted.
3: 100%. Yeah.
2: Especially the whole bit about what do I do for a living. He tried to, you know what he did?
3: That.
2: He gave a Tom answer.
3: Yes. Very Tom-ish.
2: Just keep saying stuff until you just wear people out. All right. 888-787-1963. Here's the question, though. I mean, yes, it sounds like he did get her mixed up with another Lauren and, you know, exposed as a serial dater, but he did reach out through us to try to go out with her again. Is that having, you know?
3: I mean, does he think he reached out to the right Lauren? Really? I mean,
2: well, I mean, he did say they went to Dakota's and she did confirm that. So, well, probably not the original right Lauren, but the second Lauren. It's so confusing. Do you think Lauren should have said yes, I guess, you know, after he kind of admitted he may have gotten him? He should have probably apologized and said, "You're right. I did get you confused. It's obvious now." And I mean, very
3: how
2: much
3: can you admit to that? That makes you sound like a dummy.
2: I know, especially after you tried to like give the answer.
3: Hybrid,
2: hybrid. You work in the central area with those people. 888-787-1963 if you want to comment on today's second date update.
3: You can also comment on our Facebook page. Use the hashtag contest. That's an official entry into our $100 shopping spree from Rock and Roll Denim. 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
3: We are looking at an interesting day ahead of us. Some showers are possible late evening, but into the overnight hours is when we will see that heavier rain. A flood watch that is in effect at 4 o'clock today. High of 93, it'll feel like 100 degrees. It is 80 now at New Country 96.3.
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18: In Arlington, southbound 360, the off-ramp to eastbound 20 is partially blocked due to construction. And then in Irving, there's road work on the northbound side of Loop 12, and the off-ramp to 183 is blocked. In downtown Dallas, southbound 75 at 30, all lanes reopened. A disabled vehicle was cleared, and traffic is now moving more freely. I'm Junior Caruso on New Country 96.3.
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2: You got a comment on today's second date update?
20: 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And then when she called him out, he did everything to not be caught. I mean, he threw in that Dolly reference. Apparently everybody works in IT these days, so he was like trying to pick something safe. But as soon as she was saying that she was a nurse, it's like nurses don't work 9 to 5.

0: What's my job? 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
1: You're, Lauren, what do you mean? 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You like you're, you know, you're working, like, you're working 9 to 5, right?
2: Tried so hard. Yeah. Tried so hard.
3: He was trying so hard to be your man.
2: Indeed. 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
1: It was an interesting one. It was the confusion of the Laurens.
0: Yes, Brady, you know, apparently got Lauren mixed up with another Lauren, and he tried to, like, you know, get out of it by just talking in circles here. You have a comment?
2: I just think that, you know, as a human, and we're inherently wired to make mistakes, so the mistake of the Lauren thing is not the problem. I think it's the dishonesty trying to finagle his way out of it. That's the problem. So maybe next time just be honest and say, hey, yeah, I messed up, but, you know, I really like you. I had a great date, that kind of stuff.
0: Instead, he decided to go this route when asked, you know, what does she do for a living?
3: You know, it's not a big place, but it's like, you know, mid-size, you know?
2: Right. Where do I like it? Where is this location?
3: You're like, you're central. Like, you know.
1: Central location.
0: Yeah. So generic. Yeah, you know, DFW, North Texas, is pretty central in the U.S. We're kind of right in the middle.
1: He's trying.
0: It's 842 New Country 96.3 Hawkeye and Michelle. Hey, tonight, by the way, is our Big Tech Single Mingle, and you can go online and see our featured singles that will have backstage passes to go back and meet Lee Bryce. So, you know, if they wish, they might give it to somebody to go back there. It's an icebreaker. But, you know, even if you're not a featured single, everybody is welcome. We just want to kind of...
1: There were so many people that have submitted this morning that I'm telling you, there is one gal who's a TCU grad who's going to pilot school. Her name is Giselle. We hope to see you there, Giselle.
0: Yeah, we just didn't have time to get you contact.
1: To everybody,
0: There's so many people here. We got Vanessa on the line. She's a featured single here this morning.
4: I am, yeah.
0: Okay.
4: This will be my first time going through any of that. I mean, I've tried, like, dating websites, online apps, but anything like in person, never.
0: So tell us a little bit about yourself. What do you do for a living?
4: I'm a cardiac sonographer, so I work for a hospital in Dallas, and then clinic in Dallas, and then I work for a hospital in Plano as well.
1: So what do you like to do for fun?
4: Well, I do have two kids, so they take up a lot of my time, but if I'm not with them, then I'm out with friends. If I'm with them, then we're probably out and about on a weekend.
1: So what are you looking for? What type of man would you like to meet?
4: Okay, I do like me a tall man. I would say personality-wise, definitely has to have, like, a good sense of humor. I like to, you know, be a little bubbly, joke around. I would say friendly for sure, patient, ambitious. I mean, I kind of have my career going, so I'm hoping, you know, whoever I meet has theirs going on. But, yeah, I think that's mostly it as far as, like, personality.
1: All right.
0: I think she just actually described Big Text.
1: It sounded like tall, very tall.
0: Ambitious, friendly.
1: Yeah, has his life together. And, Hawkeye, I do have to give you some grief here because our friend Chris Sottege, who's one of our featured singles.
0: From WFAA?
1: Yeah, he's a journalist.
0: Okay.
1: And he has reposted his picture because we posted them all of our Instagram stories.
0: Uh-huh.
1: And as I'm looking at his and he tagged us in it, he kind of said, hopefully people still value, quote unquote, informed with a lot of emojis because you described him as an informed individual.
0: He's very informed. I know. If you like someone who's informed, Chris is your guy. If you're into like the current event thing, that's the guy to kind of check out there.
1: Okay. All right. But you did like the same thing with Hannah. Like, you're not a great wingman. But...
0: I'm doing the best I can. I was the only one here last week and I was trying to get this all together. Give me a break. What do we got trending this morning at 8:50?
1: Okay, so I'm concerned about the teasers coming out from Ted Lasso.
0: Mm-hmm.
1: This one's very concerning today that, well, we're not going to spoil it for you, but I'm telling you, don't Google it.
0: Okay? All right. We'll find out more about that. Coming up in 10 minutes right here at New Country 96.3.
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1: It's going to be hot today. High of 93. It'll feel like 100. A chance of showers later in the evening into the overnight hours of Thursday and Thursday morning. It is 80 now at New Country 96.3.
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0: Do you have an old car, truck that you no longer need or use? 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
17: In Dallas, southbound 75 between Northwest Highway, Woodall Rogers, traffic is moving slow. There's a 5-minute delay. And then southbound on Inwood Road at Alpha, there's a disabled semi. This is blocking 2 left lanes. Traffic moving slow through the area. And in Arlington, southbound 360, the off-ramp to eastbound 20 is partially blocked. That right lane is closed. Expect a delay there. I'm Junior Caruso on New Country 96.3.
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1: Okay, this is a warning for those spoiler alerts for Ted Lasso. Okay. If you have started season 4.
2: I have.
1: Oh, yeah. You have. So okay. There's like a new episode that drops today, right? Okay. Or dropped today. And evidently something monumental happens.
2: Really? I'm a few episodes behind. And I'm going to be honest, I'd almost dropped out. I wasn't really that invested in it.
1: Really?
2: But now I am.
1: Well, yeah, because evidently somebody dies unexpectedly. Somebody's going to die. I don't know who. They just say
2: something. You're the one that's so concerned about spoilers.
1: No, they're the ones that said that.
2: Who?
1: Ted Lasso, the organization, the series, said that tonight's episode or today's episode, somebody will pass away unexpectedly.
2: Oh, wow.
1: So it makes you wonder who.
2: Yeah.
1: What's going on?
2: Wow.
1: So you'll at least want to watch two more.
2: Okay, I have to catch up,
1: because I guess the season finale is next week or something.
2: I am really far behind. I'm on, like, the second episode. That's how far I am back.
1: I haven't even started it. Uh-huh. But it makes you wonder, like, whoa.
2: Okay.
1: Maybe that's why, because they heard that you didn't want to watch it anymore, and they're like, all right, we're just going to unexpectedly kill someone off that's beloved.
2: Wow. That is a little rough there.
1: It is. Yeah. It is. I don't like it. I don't like it at all. Okay. And also, Miranda Lambert, she's got this big show coming to Billy Bob's, Texas. It's her Crisco album release show. And you were telling us this is something special that she's doing just for us.
2: Yeah, this is not happening anywhere else. This is a one and done, and it's at Billy Bob's. And this is an artist that could sell out arenas. And she wanted to do this because this is, you know, where she's from, North Texas. So this is going to happen on Tuesday. This upcoming Tuesday, it is sold out. It's sold out in seconds. But Miranda gave us tickets to give away. So we've got tickets to this exclusive event that you can get nowhere else.
1: Yeah, so caller number 10, those tickets are going to be yours, 888-787-1963. And we hope to see you tonight at our Big Tech Single and Mingle.
2: Indeed, we do. Once again, we're going to kick it off at 6. You get a wristband. If you're single, you get a green one or a yellow one if it's complicated. Red one means you're there as a wingman, or you're just there to support or just to hang out. You're not interested in meeting anybody new. And then we'll just kind of hang out and mingle. We've got featured singles. You can meet those online at our Facebook page or at NewCountry96.3. Everybody, though, in our hearts, featured single, right?
1: Everybody, because there's so many that we didn't get to that we are seeing this morning that are sending their pictures and their profile. And oh my goodness, they're great people out there.
2: And this is no pressure, just kind of hang out. There's, you know, chance to just socialize.
1: Yeah, socialize. And by the way, today at 10 o'clock, we're going to be on the 10 on Fox 4.
2: Yes, and you can see Michelle's part. It could be different than it was.
1: Trying to figure out my hair.
2: Trying to figure out her hair. 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
1: So we're looking at scattered showers maybe later today. That's a possibility. It's going to be hit and miss, maybe 10% chance, but the big part of the rain that we are expecting will be Thursday overnight into Thursday morning. A flood watch will be in effect starting at 4, high of 93. It's going to feel like 100. 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
1: New Country 96.3 Hawkeye and Michelle. Hey, we're very excited because we are headed over to Fox 4. We're going to be on The 10.
2: Yeah.
1: With Steve Noviello.
2: And Paige.
1: And Paige Ellenberg are going to be our hosts, going to talk about tonight's big event at the State Fair of Texas, Big Tech Single Mingle, and also our diaper drive, which kicks off 1 week from today for Cook Children's Hospital.
2: Yeah, so we're excited to be out there. I was rushing to try to do something with
1: your
2: my hair.
1: Your part now is on the other side.
2: I don't know where it's at right now. I'm glad you're letting me know. But when I get there, I will ask, what side of the table will I be on? It's important things.
1: Okay.
2: Luke Combs was one of those guys that I say the story all the time, when he was up here visiting, yeah, he's like, which is your side? Let me stand on whatever side. I'm like, you're the superstar, but you know, he's like, I have a wife.
1: I didn't learn that until just a short time ago. 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

0: Heights don't just happen. 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Right out of the stockyard's dust. And in just a few days, the most iconic duo in country music history will be lighting the fuse at Dickies Arena.
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1: Bonus episode.
2: So Brewster gave us a call. He went out with Eileen. They went out on one date, but haven't had a second date. We're going to try to help him out this morning. So Brewster, tell us how you met Eileen.
3: I met her online, honestly, and we had a really good lunch. And I wanted to see her again, but I haven't heard back.
4: Okay, you were ghosted after meeting her. How did the lunch go? I mean, did anything go wrong on the date?
3: No, I don't think anything went wrong, to be honest with you.
4: Did you guys talk about going out after the date? I mean, was there anything mentioned? Like, yeah, we had a good time or anything? Or was it just kind of abrupt?
3: I thought we would see each other again. It wasn't really planned, but like I felt like she had a good time with me.
2: Well, all right, Brewster. Let's try to help you out and take Eileen off hold. Eileen, do you remember going out with Brewster?
5: Yeah, I do. We went out a couple weeks ago.
4: Well, he gave us a call, said you guys had a really nice time, but he said he hadn't heard from you since and asked us to give you a call on his behalf.
5: I mean, honestly, he was cute. You know, the date started off pretty okay. It was fine. You know, if there were no red flags or anything. But, you know, I just noticed that throughout the date, he's just one of those who gives his very strong opinion on just about every single sentence that you say. It was exhausting. I was really over it by the time the date was half over.
4: Okay. And that's why after the date, you didn't contact him again?
5: No, I didn't plan on contacting him again.
4: Okay. All right. Well, this is up to you. He is actually on the other line because, like we said, he asked us to give you a call on his behalf. He'd like to at least say hello, maybe get some closure. If you don't want to do this, we can end this right here. But he did think the date went rather well and enjoyed your company. And if you'd like to say hello to him and maybe just at least let him kind of realize what's been going on.
5: Okay, yeah, that's fine.
4: Brewster, are you there?
3: I'm here.
4: Did you hear what Eileen said, why she wasn't interested?
3: Yeah, I'm just not sure. Do you mind, telling me what you mean by that?
5: Well, when I ordered my Diet Coke, you talked for about 10 minutes about how bad sodas were for me, so.
2: Is that true, Brewster?
3: I kind of did. I'm really sorry about that. That wasn't my intention.
5: But then after, when I ordered my entree, you also talked about my sandwich, the BLT, and apparently how gross it is to be filled with nitrates, and I shouldn't be eating nitrates.
4: Did that happen, Brewster?
3: Yeah. Yeah, I'm sorry for that. It's just, sometimes I get nervous.
5: Okay.
3: And I just talk. I just over-talk, and then it's just like, I have a little bit of anxiety, and I like you, and I kind of care. That's the reason I brought up, like, the health stuff, because, like, you know.
4: What was the health stuff?
5: I work in the home healthcare industry, and when I told him that, I got a, I'm not even joking, guys, 20-minute lecture about Medicare.
2: That happened too, Brewster?
3: Yeah. I'm honestly a little bit sorry that I made kind of an idiot out of myself right now. It's not what I meant at all. I'm so sorry about all of this.
5: Okay. I mean, it's fine. I just didn't want to have that conversation, you know, in the middle of the date. I'm not at work, you know, so I didn't mind telling you about my job, but I don't want to be lectured about my job in the middle of the first date.
3: I totally get it. That wasn't my intention. It's just like, I'm a bit nervous sometimes, and like, I don't know what to say, so I just say what comes to my mind, and I totally get if you don't want me to ever call or bother you again, because I see where you're coming from, and I just want to say I'm sorry.
5: That's not necessary. I do appreciate that you apologized, and you sound very sincere, you know, just like you did on the date. And the date wasn't that bad, honestly. You know, you're very sweet for even apologizing and, you know, reaching back out to me. Are you guys going to offer the next date, or?
2: Oh, you're talking to us?
5: Yeah. I do listen to the second date. Are you going to make the offer?
2: Okay.
4: You want us to?
2: Yeah, just don't question. Just step in.
4: Okay. Well, Eileen, if you would like to go out a second time with Brewster, we will pick up the tab for date number two. Do you have any interest in going out a second time with Brewster?
5: Yes, I would love to.
4: Are you really?
2: Stop it. No, that's great. That's fantastic.
4: That is
2: Hawkeye.
4: All right.
5: Any chance you guys have any tickets to the Ranger game tomorrow?
4: We'll check the schedule.
2: We don't know when they're
4: playing. I don't know when the game is, but we'll check the schedule.
2: The next game?
5: Well, Brewster, I remember you told me you were a big Rangers fan. Did you want to go to the game, maybe?
4: Brewster?
3: Yeah, honestly, I would really love to.
4: Okay, all right. Okay. All right, you two hold on. We'll check the schedule and find a game that you guys can go to. We don't have it in front of us, and you guys are good to go for a second date. Is that correct, Eileen?
5: Yes.
4: Brewster, you're good?
3: Yeah, no, I'm really good.
4: Okay. All right. You two hold on, and we have a second date going here. All right, congratulations, Brewster.
3: Yeah, thank you.
4: A bonus edition of Second Date Update from New Country 96.3 Hawkeye in the Morning.

0: It's Hawkeye and Michelle. We are so excited tonight. We want you to join us at the State Fair of Texas. You know what? Everybody can come. It is the Big Tech Single Mingle, but it's open for everybody. The State Fair always is.
1: Yeah, and you know what? We had so many entries to be a featured single that we didn't get around to all of them. So we're telling you that the people that are coming out to this are excited to be part of it. They're very successful. They're beautiful people. So come out and meet them.
0: And by the way, it's all different walks of life. We have everybody from people who are in their 20s to much older who are looking to meet love. So hopefully it happens under the watch of Big Tech tonight.
1: There you go. Yeah. Right. So by the way, if you go to the fair after 5 o'clock, it's $10 to get in.
0: Indeed it is. All right. 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

0: Luke Bryan is featuring new acts on his tour this year. Why?
1: All My Friends Say had just came out, and I got to open for Brooks and Dunn in Pittsburgh. 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

0: Hey, I'm Chris VanVleet. 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
1: That's where Never Give Up comes from. I wasn't Brock. I wasn't Roman. I wasn't Dwayne. I was last.
0: And the biggest names in pro wrestling and beyond.
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0: Country star Chris Young loves it at a show when the fans are singing his songs back to him.
1: If, you know, George Strait and Garth Brooks still get excited about it, I don't think it ever gets old. It's always one of the most exciting things in the world to know, man, I took this song and went in the studio and made this piece of art that I love, that I hope other people love, and then it kind of has its own life and you go out to play a show and people are singing it back to you. There's nothing like that. It's impossible to describe other than it's just perfect and it's amazing.

0: Luke Bryan is featuring new acts on his tour this year. Why?
1: All My Friends Say had just came out, and I got to open for Brooks and Dunn in Pittsburgh. The fact that I can reciprocate and pay it forward to some of these new acts is pretty special stuff.
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Gotta show love. 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

heads up, our next country close-up is going down with Jackson Dean back at the Grandscape in the Colony Wednesday, October 21st. 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

0: 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I'm Jason Aldean.
1: 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Basically, this guy's in trouble because they ain't going to run out of whiskey anytime soon, and he's got a heartache to get over.
0: 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Been

0: Ryan with New Country 96.3. Gary, can you go ahead and turn that speaker down? We are live out here at the State Fair, Texas, right in front of the main stage Chevrolet. This is where Lee Bryce is performing tonight. It doesn't feel so bad out here right now. It's cloudy. It's covering up the sun. It feels nice. There's a good breeze. So if you want to dip out from work early for lunch, I recommend come here to State Fair, Texas. I will tell you, we've got a lot of special guests that are going to swing by, and we're going to talk about and brag about their new items, what you can expect here at the State Fair of Texas. Jack's French Fries, The Kitchen Beast. I'm super excited to talk to Siobhan. She's actually a new vendor here at the State Fair of Texas. Amber Fletcher with Fletcher's Corny Dogs, Russo's Concessions, they're back, Dippin' Dots, and more. We're live here at the State Fair of Texas with New Country 96.3.
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0: country star Kane Brown talks about his buddy, Chris Young.
1: Yeah, that was one of the things, like, before, you know, anybody even really knew who I was. You know, I just kept covering his songs, and I wanted him to notice me so bad. And the first time I met him, I met his mom as well. And I remember her telling me, like, yeah, we knew about you before, you know, anybody else, because somebody hit him up whenever I put Getting You Home on YouTube. And she listened to it and then showed Chris. Now just getting the right one and whatever, and just, it's surreal.

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0: Texas, right in front of the Chevrolet main stage with New Country 96.3, myself, Rachel Ryan, and Jack with Jack's French Fries. How you doing?
1: Doing fine, thank you.
0: Okay, first off, big congratulations. You guys are celebrating an incredible 81 years at the State Fair of Texas, starting right after World War II in 1945. How does that feel?
1: A lot of work.
0: I can imagine.
1: A lot of time.
0: When you think of Jack's French fries, I mean, you walk through the gates and you can smell those potatoes.
1: Good. I like that. I work hard at that.
0: What is the tie-in? Is it true that you guys introduced French fries here at the State Fair of Texas right after World War II? Like, no one knew what that was.
1: That was a story my dad told me. He said, you know, we came out here and started selling French fries in 1945. And he said he spent the first 10 years left in his life teaching farmers what fried potatoes tasted like, called French fries.
0: No way. Now, is it true that you guys fry up 40,000 pounds of potatoes every single year here at the State Fair of Texas?
1: Plus or minus 9.
0: Thousand. What does that operation look like behind the scenes when you're hand cutting and hand spicing that mountain of fries?
1: Well, it starts, you know, we start early in the morning. I get up at 4 o'clock, go pick them up by 6, get them here, and then we start washing them and slicing them and preparing them and spicing them so they'll cook correctly. And, you know, basically in the mornings, I just spend a lot of time making sure I get the temperatures right. We change temperatures in the stove based on the outside temperature.
0: So you did that this morning already?
1: Already, yeah.
0: Wow. Morning. Now, is it also true that Jack's French Fries, you guys are still using the exact same original recipe since 1945?
1: Oh, sure. If I did something different, I'd get in trouble.
0: I know. And the same equipment?
1: Most equipment. I mean, some of it wears out and we replace it. But the biggest thing I've got is a potato peeler I've had since 53. My dad picked it up off the... They decommissioned the Battleship Texas, and he bought it at auction, and it's still working. It still works.
0: Talk about some Texas history here. 81 years here at the State Fair of Texas. You guys have expanded beyond fries over the years with 4 distinct stand locations. 4, correct?
1: Correct.
0: Breakfast burritos, pancakes, Mexican food, hamburgers. What else do you guys offer?
1: Well, funnel cakes. We have funnel cakes at one of them. But again, you know, you forgot French fries is our lead.
0: Yeah, and we were talking off-air, Jack. Is it true that you guys introduced nachos for the first time, too?
1: I was told that. Back when I was 12 years old, I wanted to have a stand of something. My dad said, what? He kind of walked up to me and said, what do you sell? And I popped off real quick like a kid. I want to sell nachos. And he said, okay. So we started selling nachos, and then that brought Mexican food with my nanny. So we did that for a few years, and then kind of nachos kind of expanded throughout the fairgrounds.
0: I love that. Now, what is a brand new item for this season when it comes to Jack's French Fries?
1: Well, I got a new hamburger. It's just, I call it Hawaiian, and it's just simple. We have the hamburger quarter-pound patty marinated in teriyaki sauce, and we cook it, and we put it on a artisan bun. Then we put just meat and a slice of pineapple with Swiss cheese and put it together.
0: Ooh, that sounds good. Swiss cheese, pineapple, teriyaki. I gotta grab me one. Okay, so before I ask you my wild card question, go ahead and tell everyone where your locations are here at the State Fair of Texas.
1: Well, there's 4 of them. 3 of them are in the Cotton Bowl Plaza, in front of the Cotton Bowl, that main gate that everybody sees, the picture of the Cotton Bowl. That's where the Mexican food stand is, and the French fry and hamburger stand. And then one with funnel cakes and French fries is kind of, you got to look for it because it's kind of buried behind other stands. Okay. And then I have the breakfast stand down by the cattle barns where you get the biscuits and gravy and pancakes. Mm. Grandma's recipe on pancakes. They love that.
0: Ooh, I love that. I love it. Now, if someone is experiencing the State Fair of Texas, Jack, for the first time and they're on their way right now listening on the radio, what is the ultimate must-try combo order at Jack's French Fry stands?
1: Well, I don't know about combo, but you've got to get a basket of French fries. Get French fries and try it with vinegar and salt. That's where we originally started, vinegar and salt. And, of course, Texans added ketchup, and that's primary is ketchup on French fries. But the original way we introduced it was with a little bit of vinegar and salt. And it just works with ours because of the way we spice up the potatoes before we cook them.
0: I love it. Celebrating an incredible 81 years here at the State Fair of Texas. Texas history right here. Jack's French Fries, big congratulations with all your success.
1: Thank you. Thank you.
0: Anything else that we didn't mention that we need to make sure we get out there?
1: Not that I know of. You've caught all 4 of them.
0: Good deal. Thank you so much. 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
9: 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What is this place? And the same with me. You know, I go to L.A., and it's like, what is this place? Like, how do I fit in here? And I would still feel that way if she wasn't there, you know, and I think the same thing with her when she comes to Oklahoma. It's just, that's what completes the journey for us, is it's just as long as we're together, it really doesn't matter.
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0: It's hard letting go of the long, lazy days of summer for a cool breeze, a weekend bonfire, a spot on the bleachers. 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

0: It's New Country 96.3. I'm Rachel Ryan out here at the State Fair of Texas, broadcasting in front of the Chevrolet main stage where Lee Bryce is going to be performing tonight. Right now I have the queen, Miss Amber Fletcher from Fletcher's Corny Dogs. How are you?
1: I'm good. How are you doing?
0: Oh, we're good. The weather's not too bad right now.
1: It's a little windy.
0: It's a little windy and we'll take it, right? It's a little cloudy.
1: There's more people out here than I expected for a Wednesday afternoon.
0: You know what? It's almost lunchtime. Perfect excuse to come out now and grab yourself a Fletcher's Corny Dog for lunch, right, Amber?
1: Oh, I agree.
0: Now, is it true that you guys literally invented the original corny dog on a stick at the State Fair of Texas in 1942? Like a full decade longer than Big Tex himself.
1: We did. You know, my grandfather was offered an opportunity to have a food booth out here, and not knowing what to cook, he and his brother over a bottle of bourbon kind of brainstormed some ideas. And it was inspired by a baked dish, but they had the idea of frying it, putting it on a stick, and when they introduced it, people didn't know what it was. They had to cut it up, bite-sized pieces, give it away samples, and for 84 years, they've been coming back.
0: 84 years. Fletcher's Corny Dogs. You guys sell over 500,000 corny dogs during the state fair, which adds up to over 60,000 pounds of hot dogs. I got this off of y'all's website, by the way, Amber. Is that correct?
1: It is correct.
0: Wow. What does the assembly line look like behind the counter?
1: I mean, we start, you know, a week before, because every single hot dog is hand stuck. Our mix, our hot dog, everything comes fresh. Everything's locally sourced. And so everything is being hand stuck, hand dipped, just the way my grandfather did, you know, 8 decades ago. We haven't changed a thing. We're too scared to.
0: Oh, no, I don't mess up a good thing, right?
1: Exactly.
0: Okay. Also, big congratulations, Amber, because you guys won this year's Big Tex Choice Awards for the sweet category, Fletcher's Chocolate Corny Dog. Is that what you have with us?
1: I do. I brought one today, and we were so excited. I mean, I almost had, a bit of a shock moment. Like, did they really call our name? Is that there's another Fletcher Corny Dog in this room. It's not us. And it was, and I mean, the family is so grateful that we've had just nothing but rave reviews.
0: Okay, so the Fletcher's Chocolate Corny Dog, what is it? What can we expect when we bite into it?
1: You know, I'm glad you asked, because I've seen a lot online of some people wondering what it is inside. It is fudge. Think the best, you know, Christmas fudge you've ever had. Mm. And it's made just for us, and just like our hot dogs, it's hand stuck on site and then fried in our corny dog batter. It's not a sweet funnel cake, it's our corny dog batter. And then, you know, the biggest question is, what is on top of it? It is vanilla icing. It's not mustard. Like the creator said, we're not monsters. It is icing.
0: It looks yellow.
1: And yes, it looks just like a corny dog with mustard. And then we have a side of raspberry sauce for dipping if you want. I like it just plain with the icing. And I mean, and so it's fudgy, and you can come get a corny dog and dessert at the same stand.
0: I love it. Okay, real quick, let me just tell you guys what I'm doing right now. If you're in your car listening, I'm opening up my purse. I'm showing Amber Fletcher. My husband told me, he said, Rachel, before you leave, he handed me 2 gallon Ziploc bags. He said, bring me back that chocolate corny dog, that fudge that they won, and a Fletcher's corny dog when I go home. So, like, do you see that a lot? People just, like, kind of packing up a corny dog to go and put it in their bag, you know?
1: We do. We'll have people that come up, and they will ask for a dozen corny dogs, and they will wrap them up and say they take them home, put them in their freezer, and they take one out
0: no
1: when they want
0: way
1: one.
0: That is amazing. Okay, so for a first-time timer walking up to the counter, Amber, what is the number one rule for eating a Fletcher's corny dog without making a mess?
1: I mean, if you've never had one, you've got to try it with mustard. That's the way that it was intended. That's the way it was created. You've got to try it with mustard. You've got to have the OG. There's nothing wrong with getting a little mustard on your shirt. And then if you've had it and you like it, then you've got to come back and try the jalapeno and cheese. It's my favorite. It's got a nice warmth. It's not too spicy. And it's just, I mean, you could just live in it. It's amazing.
0: Man. Oh, man. Okay, so where are you guys located? How many stands you guys got? Where can we find you guys here at Fair Park?
1: So we have 7 booths. And the most popular is the one by Big Tex Circle. That's where everyone finds us. But we do have them across the fairgrounds. Thrillway, if you're going on rides. Funway, if you've got kids. Nimitz, you're going to see the livestock. And we have one right by the Texas Star that has the Corny Cafe, if you need to sit down, put your feet up. So we do have 7 stands, perfect. But 5 of them have the chocolate. And if you, you know, it's hard to navigate the fairgrounds, go to Big Tex if you want to get the chocolate.
0: There you go. Winning this year's Big Tex Choice Awards sweet category, the Fletcher's Chocolate Corny Dog. And, of course, their original Fletcher's Corny Dog. Amber, anything else we missed out that you want to make sure we get out there in the public?
1: I mean, the weather is great today. If you have a minute, come on out, get a corny dog, get the chocolate corny dog, and let us know on social what you think.
0: All right. 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

Cleburne. 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

0: It's New Country 96.3. I'm Rachel Ryan out here at the State Fair of Texas, broadcasting in front of the Chevrolet main stage with Justin from Trio. How you doing?
1: Wonderful. I'm doing good. Yes.
0: I feel like we're in your backyard right now, Justin.
1: We are. Trio backyard.
0: Trio backyard.
1: Yes.
0: Oh,
1: you got it.
0: Well, it's so funny. I literally just met you, Justin, because we're, like I said, we're here at the Chevrolet main stage, and you came out here like, hey, you're right next to my business, Trio. So.
1: Yes.
0: Tell us, how long have you guys been here at the State Fair of Texas?
1: Yeah, so we've been here. My dad started back in 1977. We had our traditional concession stands that did funnel cakes and foot-long corn dogs and things like that. Back in 2015, we saw this beautiful green space with three oak trees, and we thought, you know what? This would be a great place to have a soft area with daiquiris and beer and craft food and all that. And so
0: it really does feel like I'm in a little garden right now.
1: Yes, it's yeah. And luckily, this year, the Chevy main stage, like you said, come to the Coliseum. It used to be the rodeo, so we're so happy that they're our neighbor. The pre and post concert, we feel like Trio. You come here and sip on something that you enjoy, and then go watch the concert and see us afterwards.
0: Yeah, we got Lee Bryce tonight. Come out here to Trio, grab you a nice cold drink, something a little snack on, and then boom, you're right inside.
1: Absolutely, yeah. And so, you know, the one thing that that they can try, we have stuff for everybody. We have 30 plus beers on tap. For craft beer, we have these Yeehaw daiquiris. They're so cool. You put them around your neck, 20 ounces of your favorite frozen drink. Yeehaw daiquiris. You love that?
0: I love it, yes.
1: And you fill up on that. But what makes these cool is the State Fair is all about value this year, right? 16 coupons, then you refill it. 10 coupons.
0: No
1: the rest
0: way.
1: Of the
0: oh.
1: time you're here out there at the fair. So we're all about value and getting the customer coming back and see
0: quality.
1: Us. And then, of course, when they're enjoying the concert, hopefully they can come back and see us and fill up.
0: All right, so we're here with Justin, Trio. What about food options? What do you guys
1: have? Yes, so at food options, so it's all about craft food. So this year, our new stuff is Trio Sliders. So the Trio Sliders is we have a bacon jam cheeseburger slider.
0: Oh, man, you have me on bacon.
1: That's the State Fair, right? Deep fried and bacon, those are the things.
0: Yeah.
1: We have that. Then that comes with also a southern fried chicken. You got to obviously add that into the mix. And then a barbecue pulled pork slider as well. Our new item over there across the way is Granny's Funnel Cakes. It was in the Big Tex Choice Awards, was our Limonata Fresca Float. So had the opportunity to go to Italy, and we always try to new ideas. Here we have Italian sparkling lemonade we put in there. Add a little bit of watermelon aguas fresca because we're in Texas. You got to throw that in there.
0: Oh, yeah.
1: And then what makes this really good is the limoncello sorbet on top.
0: Ooh.
1: With a lemon sugar rim and a little mint. And it's
0: Justin, I feel like
1: refreshing.
0: I'm in Italy right now.
1: I know, right?
0: Okay, tell me, what's that drink called again?
1: The Limonata Fresca Float. And we're about to bring it to you here in a little bit. Oh. And you can try it. And
0: incredible.
1: Yeah, that's good. And then we're also going to try it. It's all about Asian inspired lately. And at Granny's Funnel Cakes across from Trio is a Korean barbecue chicken and funnel. Okay, chicken funnel. We do fried chicken, and then we put a Korean barbecue on there. And then we have these little funnel cake clusters.
0: Are
1: that
0: you kidding me?
1: On
0: you
1: a stick.
0: A funnel cake cluster
1: Yeah, funnel cake cluster, Korean barbecue, fried chicken tender there, and here we are. Here's the food.
0: Oh my goodness. Okay, we're going to put this on our social media at New Country 96.3. This looks very sinful, Justin.
1: Thank you.
0: Wow. Okay, so what else Asian-inspired do you guys have?
1: Well, we like to do all types of, like, inspiration of all types of... Latino inspired, Asian inspired, that's all that we have as far as the Asian inspired.
0: Perfect.
1: But of course, we're happy to have the Latino community back here at the State Fair. We always welcome them. We love them. A couple years ago, we did the Dominican dog, and it
0: won
1: the Big Tex Choice Awards for that. And so we have fantastic meat. One thing I forgot to mention, Trio, we make a really good michelada. The micheladas are obviously something that they love with the little momos mix.
0: They're walking around with them.
1: It's
0: a novelty.
1: Yeah, and they love the rim of the chamoy
0: and the
1: tahini. That is like it now. If you have that on the rim out here at the fair, you are going to get
0: set.
1: Business. It's crazy.
0: Isn't it wild? And bacon.
1: Yeah, and bacon.
0: Yes.
1: You throw bacon, you deep fry it, you put chamoy, whatever it is, they're going to eat it. And so we try to offer a little bit for everybody. And we also have over there, in pickles. Okay,
0: of course.
1: Pickles. So this is dill ranch pickle fries.
0: Okay? I'm all about that.
1: We take these fried pickles and we have a ranch blend that we dip them in, or that we shake them in, and then we serve them with a side of dill ranch pickles. dill pickle ranch to dip them in.
0: Oh, yeah.
1: It's all about pickles. It's all about the Asian inspired.
0: Yeah.
1: It's all about the micheladas and all that.
0: The bacon.
1: The bacon. That's like the core of it.
0: I mean, and then you're set for success.
1: Out of here, absolutely. And then, of course, all the vendors that do the Big Tech's Choice Awards and all that, everybody wants to try the new food. But if you don't initially win or make it, you're pretty safe with those options.
0: I think so. So, Justin with Trio, is this your only location, or what other locations do we need?
1: Yes.
0: Where can we find you guys?
1: So again, Trio is right on the end, the south end of the Coliseum or the Chevy main stage. We have Granny's Funnel Cakes, two locations there, one across from Trio, as well as Lone Star Boulevard, where the old Chevy main stage used to be, as well as Footlong Corn Dogs, where we do a lobster dog there. That is a very popular dish. So total four locations. And the last thing we have is called Little Lone Star's Drinkware. It's real cool. I just mentioned the Yeehaw Daiquiris.
0: Mm-hmm.
1: Well, what's the kids get?
0: Oh,
1: right?
0: Yeah, I got a two-year-old. What's he going to get, Justin?
1: Well, they get the Little Lone Star's Drinkware. And what's these cool about these? They get to fill it up with their favorite frozen non-alcoholic drink.
0: I love it.
1: Frozen lemonade, frozen blue raspberry, cherry, Dr. Pepper. And again, back to the value, because that's what the State Fair is doing out here. Buy it for $10. Here's the keyword: unlimited discounted refills.
0: I love it.
1: Five coupons all day long.
0: There you go.
1: Come back and refill. So you can get that at Trio, Little Lone Star's Drinkware, as well as Little Lone Star's Land. That's a new area out here at the State Fair of Texas for the kiddos.
0: I've seen it on social media. It looks great.
1: Yes, it looks fantastic. They did a great job there, and we have a little spot of Little Lone Star's Drinkware.
0: I love it.
1: Well.
0: Justin with Trio, when people grab that order, that food, that product off your menu, what do you want customers to take away from it?
1: Well, it's all about creativity, and it's all about the taste. There's social media, influencers all over the place. We got to get it right the first time.
0: Yeah.
1: So, of course, we're going to make it creative, like the Korean barbecue chicken and funnel, but it's got to taste good.
0: Yes.
1: It has to taste good.
0: Is the taste there?
1: Because
0: you're right.
1: if they go on in social media and they say, this is terrible, great name, it sounded good, but that's obviously.
0: But Justin with Trio, with Big Tech's finalists under your belt and winning Big Tech's Choice Awards, I think you've nailed the taste for sure. And everything looks absolutely gorgeous.
1: Awesome.
0: Big congratulations with your success, Justin.
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5: If, you know, George Strait and Garth Brooks still get excited about it, I don't think it ever gets old. It's always one of the most exciting things in the world to know, man, I took this song and went in the studio and made this piece of art that I love, that I hope other people love. And then it kind of has its own life, and you go out to play a show and people are singing it back to you. There's nothing like that. It's impossible to describe other than it's just perfect, and it's amazing.

0: Country star Blake Shelton just loves being wherever his wife is.
1: She comes to Oklahoma, and it's not like this now, but at first, she had to have felt like, where am I? What is this place? And the same with me. You know, I go to L.A., and it's like, what is this place? Like, how do I fit in here? And I would still feel that way if she wasn't there, you know? And I think the same thing with her when she comes to Oklahoma. It's just, that's what completes the journey for us. It's just as long as we're together, it really doesn't matter.

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What's good? It's Rachel Ryan on New Country 96.3, broadcasting at the State Fair, Texas, right in front of the Chevrolet main stage. Thanks to Justin with Trio, we are basically in his backyard barbecuing. I wish we were barbecuing. They've got barbecue. They got everything you need here at the

0: Country 96.3. I'm Rachel Ryan out here at the State Fair, Texas, with DJ from The Kitchen Beast.
1: Yeah. What's up, Rachel? How you doing?
0: I'm good. You know what? I feel really bad because, you know, off air, I had you running around Fair Park.
1: Man, I'm sweating. I got my steps in today, though, early. Okay. Yeah, real early.
0: Okay, so DJ, please correct me if I'm wrong, okay? Is it true, DJ, that you are making your debut as a vendor for the first time, first season here at the State Fair of
1: Texas?
0: That's
1: true. That's true. First year.
0: How you feel?
1: I feel great. Like, it's still kind of, like, surreal. Like, I can't believe it, but, I mean, I'm here. It's the sixth day, and I'm here. Yeah.
0: You did. Now, The Kitchen Beast, follow them on Instagram. That's The with two E's. Mm-hmm. I'm going to read you a quote, DJ, that you said 5 days ago on your Instagram.
1: Okay.
0: 5 years ago, I invested in myself, and I started my food truck with a dream, a vision, and a whole lot of faith. Mm-hmm. Through hard work, sacrifice, and dedication, that dream has brought me to the State Fair of Texas.
1: Yes, ma'am.
0: How do you feel today? And take me through that journey. What can you tell me, DJ?
1: Man, I feel great. Like I say, I've been cooking for about 15 years. I worked in all fine dining restaurants, and you know, it take a lot of your time. So, you know, I was like, okay, what's more important to me, money or time? So time is more important to me. So I was like, hey, what can I do to still cook and still be able to take care of myself? So I say, hey, I'm gonna do a food truck. So I got a food truck, set it up, and, you know, here I am 5 years later. Like,
0: you're at the State Fair.
1: I'm at the
0: Texas.
1: State Fair of Texas, yes.
0: I talk to people that have been here for years, and it take them 7, yes. 10 years, 15 years.
1: Right.
0: Apply.
1: Yeah.
0: And you did it, DJ.
1: I did it. I'm here.
0: You're here. Okay.
1: Yeah, I'm here. I was on the outside looking in, but I'm in here.
0: I love it. Okay, and let's talk about your menu. What does The Kitchen Beast offer here at the State Fair of Texas?
1: Okay, you won't believe it, but I got veggies. I got veggies. I got fried veggies. My popular item is the fried broccoli. That's what got me in the fair. And so I have fried broccoli, Brussels sprouts, and cauliflower, and it's selling. Yeah.
0: Okay, so you can still feel a little healthy.
1: Yeah, you still feel a little healthy, but, you know, it's fried. Of course, we at the Texas State Fair. Everything is fried.
0: Of course, fried broccoli. Now,
1: yes, ma'am.
0: You spent years in sports. Is that right, DJ?
1: Years in sports. I played sports all my life.
0: Right.
1: Yeah.
0: Okay, so before taking a huge leap into the culinary school, DJ, what skill or mindset from sports help you survive and thrive to where you are now?
1: Man, so I just look at it differently. Like, you know, when I play sports, you know, basketball or, you know, softball, you know, on the field, it's like, okay, it's a field. So I just look at the kitchen as a field. So I just took that mindset of competitiveness and took it to the kitchen, and it's just a different feel.
0: I love it. Now, we are talking to DJ from The Kitchen Beast. You know, we talked to so many iconic, legendary vendors that have been here. Try something new. Give these new up-and-coming businesses, small businesses, a chance. And The Kitchen Beast, I want to know where you guys are located.
1: I'm located on the Midway. People have been saying it's hard to find me. So I'm located on the Midway next to the Helix Rod and Fletcher's Corn Dog. The name of my booth is MLK9. So I'm on the Midway across from the Helix Rod. So y'all look for the Helix Rod, and y'all don't have to look too far, and y'all see my booth. I got my address up there. I got my balaclava out there. You'll see The Kitchen Beast. You cannot miss it.
0: I love it. And it's on Instagram, The Kitchen Beast, The with two E's.
1: With two E's.
0: Two E's. Get
1: with two E's.
0: Get that fried broccoli. What do you want people to take away from your food after experiencing it?
1: Oh, man, I just want y'all to take away that you can eat vegetables in a different way, and it can be good. You know, like, I, you know, the way that I make it is like some, it's like, it's so like fulfilling, you know. So I just want you to take away, like, you can eat vegetables in a different way, and it's good.
0: DJ, anything else we didn't promote that you want to make sure we get out there?
1: Man, y'all just follow my Instagram, like she said, The Kitchen Beast with two E's, and y'all just show me some love, man. I appreciate it.
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106.3. We literally have Isaac from Russo's Concessions walking up right now with some new items to expect this year at the State Fair of Texas. We're going to tap in with Isaac from Russo's Concessions around 1:23. Keep it here. It's New Country 106.3.

0: Did you hear that? We're going to focus on Isaac and Russo's Concessions Fat Bacon. Is that right?
1: That's what we're talking about today. Hi.
0: It's the State Fair of Texas. Myself, Rachel Ryan, and New Country 96.3. Isaac, I stole you away from your busy stands here at the State Fair of Texas. Thank you so much for spending time with me.
1: I am so thrilled to be here with you today.
0: Tell me if this is right. Y'all have been at the State Fair of Texas for 18 years. Okay, the wind is blowing. You guys have 10 locations across the fairgrounds.
1: Yep.
0: Big Tech Choice Awards finalists 12 times already.
1: Yep.
0: You guys have already won 4 Big Tech Choice Awards. I mean, when people come and they think of Russo's Concessions, what do you want them to take away?
1: Well, first, you're hired. I love that. That's awesome.
0: I got a job, y'all.
1: Hey, listen. So, yeah, what you're going to expect from us is, you know, having a great food experience. It's really about going to our, we have, like I said, we have Russo's Fat Bacon, we have Magnolia Beer Gardens, we have Reopen the Old Mill, we have a biscuit concept, we have a Cajun concept, so we have lots of stuff. But what we brought for you today is what I love, bacon.
0: Oh my gosh.
1: So we're talking about Russo's Fat Bacon.
0: Yeah, because last time we talked, we were talking about your Old Mill Inn location, right?
1: Yep.
0: The food items we're talking about right now, you can find at what location it's called?
1: Russo's Fat Bacon, right next to the aquarium.
0: Oh,
1: right,
0: perfect.
1: By
0: great
1: gate
0: location.
1: 6. It's awesome. You can't miss it. Huge patio, lots of seating, great big televisions. And everything bacon. So one of the things that obviously you're going to have is our cotton candy bacon stick, bacon on a stick there. Mm-hmm. But what you're looking in front of you right here, this is our Wagyu bacon jam slider. So we make a homemade bacon jam. It takes about 2.5 hours to make. Think caramel. We put a little bit of brown sugar and maple syrup, coffee. And we blend all these flavors together, and we work down that onions. And what you have here is one of my favorite go-to lunches.
0: I mean, it's Wagyu beef. Wagyu beef, however you pronounce it.
1: Yeah, but what makes it special is that bacon jam. That's our superstar. Mm-hmm. Obviously, we have a big Angus burger with a big fat piece of bacon from Russo's Fat Bacon.
0: Wow.
1: And then one of my little favorite little desserts. Well, not desserts, but just an appetizer.
0: A little delight.
1: It's a cowboy crunch. So think sour cream, chives, cheddar cheese, little bits of bacon and jalapenos.
0: Oh my gosh, sounds like heaven.
1: Yeah, it's so yummy. Yeah, for sure.
0: Oh my god, this looks incredible. And poor Cynthia over here, she's been working the State Fair too. She's behind the scenes. She's got one. She's double fisting right now, Isaac. Two of these. Explain what we're looking at right now.
1: So this is our half inch thick bacon, 12 inches. It's got, you know, our secret cotton candy syrup on it, and then we spin it in the cotton candy machine, and then it caramelizes it with that bacon. So the hot bacon with the cotton candy all comes together, and it makes this incredible orchestra flavors.
0: Let me tell you, I was telling Isaac this off air when we were playing Riley Green. On opening day, my husband was like, hey, Rachel, before we head out, we got to grab one of those cotton candy bacons on a stick. What is the correct name?
1: That's cotton candy bacon on a stick.
0: Now, is it a finalist, a semifinalist, did it win?
1: The winner. It was 2024's winner, and I'll tell you, we sold tens of thousands of those. It's a viral thing. I mean, people it's like, I have to go to the State Fair and get my cotton candy bacon on the stick.
0: Yes.
1: And it's, I crack up now. Like, I'm seeing, like, people walk up like, you're the cotton candy bacon guy.
0: Exactly. Okay, so let's go over the Fat Bacon location where we can find these new items that we just, this Wagyu bacon jam.
1: Look at it.
0: I mean, this looks sinful.
1: I'll put you in the spot and take a bite, but we'll do it after.
0: Yes.
1: Okay,
0: yes,
1: you
0: for
1: have
0: sure.
1: to try this because it's amazing.
0: Where is that location at again?
1: So it's right off of 2nd Avenue, right? And it's by Gate 6 MLK, and it's right next to the aquarium. You cannot miss us. It's a huge, beautiful area with umbrellas and tables and chairs and a huge big sign that says Russo's Fat Bacon.
0: Perfect. I love it.
1: So you can't miss it at all.
0: Congratulations, Isaac, with all your success here, Russo's Concessions. Anything else that we didn't get out there that we want to make sure we let our listeners know right now?
1: Yeah, come out and see us. You know, we're so happy to be here and create this amazing experience for the folks here. The State Fair of Texas offers so much for everybody. And you know what? There's something for everyone here. So come out, support us. We're a family business, and we love the support. So,
0: we love it.
1: Yeah, so please come see us.
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0: does Carly Pearce want to collab with next?
1: I would really love to do a duet with Brothers Osborne. I think TJ Osborne has one of the greatest tones of all time in country music. I just would love to collaborate with them. So if you all are listening...

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0: Zoo Country 96.3. I'm Rachel Ryan out here at the State Fair of Texas. Boy, it feels really nice. The clouds are over the sun. There's a nice breeze. I've got my good friend Brandon from Dippin' Dots chopping it up with me right now. How you doing, Brandon?
1: I'm doing great. The weather feels great.
0: It really does.
1: The cloud coverage is what we've needed to come out here.
0: Yes, celebrating 20 years of bringing Dippin' Dots to North Texas, growing into the second largest distributor in the entire country. Is that right?
1: That's right. Right here in McKinney, Texas.
0: Wow. What is the story behind going from one mall location to running the whole region when it comes to Dippin' Dots?
1: Well, that goes all back to being a family business. I'm now the second generation running it. It all started with my mom right there in Allen, Texas, Collin Creek Mall that used to be there. We've grown it from fairs, festivals, wholesale, distribution. We come to your school in our Dippin' Dot trucks for fundraisers. So we do it all.
0: Okay, so we're here at the State Fair of Texas. Dippin', before we start about this new flavor that you guys debuted this year, talk to us about the Pineapple Dole Soft Serve.
1: Yes, that is a classic out here at the State Fair of Texas. So if you are a fan of Dole Soft Serve that they sell at Disney.
0: Disney, yes.
1: Then you can get it right here at the State Fair of Texas. We have pineapple, mango, or tahini twist sundae with chamoy and tahini sauce, and it is fabulous.
0: I mean, of course, tahini and chamoy goes really good on pineapple, but like on the Dole Soft Serve, why didn't I ever think about that? This is like the perfect refreshing delight on a perfect day like this.
1: I appreciate it. You know, it surprises me how many people buy it. So
0: okay, so before we talk about the new flavor, go ahead and tell us again where your location's here at the State Fair of Texas.
1: Yeah, so our Dole stand, we have one at Big Tech Circle right here next to Trio at the Coliseum, and then we have it at the Dinosaurs at the Lagoon for Dole Soft Serve. Our Dippin' Dots are kind of evenly spread out. Big Tech, Coliseum, Kids Way, Midway, and the front gate at
0: nice,
1: the dart station.
0: Nice. Okay, you're wearing your Dr. Pepper t-shirt, Dippin' Dots shirt. Brandon, is it true we've got Dr. Pepper Dippin' Dots here at the State Fair in Texas?
1: That's right. We brought it this year. Dr. Pepper Dippin' Dots. Can't be more Texan than that.
0: Oh, yeah. And it tastes just like Dr. Pepper.
1: I 100% agree with that.
0: Yes. Okay. So tell me, this is new this year, and please correct me if it was a semifinalist or finalist or not, the Dirty Dr. Pepper Do-Si-Do Float, or is it just featured as like a new item?
1: It's actually a semifinalist this year, and
0: okay,
1: it's the first item I have ever submitted in the Big Tech Choice Awards that made it to the semifinals, so we're very proud
0: first
1: of that.
0: First time ever.
1: First time.
0: The Dirty Dr. Pepper Do-Si-Do Float. Brandon, describe what that is.
1: So real quick, we do lime juice, coconut cream, Dr. Pepper for the dirty soda that's big right now. Top it with Dr. Pepper Dippin' Dots, whipped cream, and then top all that off with a Dr. Pepper
0: wow,
1: jelly bean.
0: Wow. Dr. Pepper jelly bean. I love that. And is it true that you guys have the biggest bottle of water at the lowest price across the entire fairgrounds?
1: That's right. That's right. There's a handful of the vendors that sell it for two coupons, but it is the largest 20-ounce bottle for the lowest price.
0: At Dippin' Dots.
1: At Dippin' Dots.
0: And you guys also offer like icy cold drinks, right?
1: That's right. So we actually are the first ones to bring out that icy carbonated frozen beverages to the fair, and we brought it out this year down on the Midway.
0: I love it. Anything else that we need to make sure that we promote, Brandon? I mean, who doesn't love Dippin' Dots? The Dr. Pepper flavor Dippin' Dots?
1: Of course. We work so hard. We have such a large team that comes out and focuses at the fair. So we want to see everybody come out, enjoy it. We lowered our prices this year across our stands. But just in case you're out of town, can't come to the fair, you know, our mobile truck can come to you. So we're happy to serve you.
0: I love it. And also, speaking of mobile, like when you're leaving the state fair, maybe you're coming in near the dart station. You guys have this set up right there, right?
1: That's right. You can be the first thing you buy, bottle of water to cool down, or the last thing as you go.
0: Before you get on the dart. There you go. We're here. Get that Dirty Dr. Pepper Do-Si-Do Float with Dippin' Dots. Brandon, thank you so much for chatting.
1: I appreciate it. See ya.
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0: Riley Green talks about going on tour.
1: Yeah, I want to make this one even bigger, and also want to make it something that I really enjoy doing, because I'm getting to a place now where, you know, I'm not living a life and then going on tours. This is my life, and I want to try to enjoy it and hopefully make this something that I'll do for the rest of my life.

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In front of the Chevrolet main stage here at the State Fair, Texas. 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
2: 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I'm Coe Wetzel with my new song with Ella Langley, Jaded. It's Your Music. 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
2: 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You know, that's why we fight. And we got in the room together, and Jaded kind of came, with George Schmidt and Ernest in the room with us as well. It came really easy, and it turned out pretty good.

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0: 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Why?
1: All My Friends Say had just came out, and I got to open for Brooks and Dunn in Pittsburgh. The fact that I can reciprocate and pay it forward to some of these new acts is pretty special stuff.

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0: It's New Country 96.3. I'm Rachel Ryan out here at the State Fair of Texas. It's a little cloudy. It's a little windy, but it's not raining. It feels good, Glenn. What do you say?
1: Oh, it's awesome. This cloud cover, it sure beats 103.
0: Oh, you're absolutely right. Now, Glenn is a new friend of mine. Go ahead and introduce yourself. Who do you guys represent?
1: All right. I'm Glenn Cusack. We have a small meat company in South Texas called Yoakum Packing Company. We have a couple brands here at the State Fair under Farm Pack and also Hans Mueller.
0: Now, Glenn, is it true that your roots go all the way back to 1947, and y'all have been a staple at the State Fair of Texas since 1988? Is it true?
1: It is true.
0: That part's true.
1: Yes, that's true. I haven't been part of it since 1947, but my wife's grandfather started it in 1947.
0: No way. Wow.
1: And we smoke meats year-round, every day, 5 or 6 days a week. And we actually supply a lot of the vendors here with smoked turkey legs and some with sausage on stick and things like that.
0: Okay, let me interrupt you.
1: Okay.
0: Your family, smoked turkey legs, they are so famous that they actually supply the smoked turkey legs served at Disneyland?
1: Disneyland, California, yes.
0: We're
1: primary supplier there.
0: So, yeah, congratulations.
1: We supplied Tokyo Disneyland, Hong Kong Disney.
0: No way. Yeah. They're that good.
1: They love them.
0: They're delicious.
1: We're number one there.
0: Well, tell us about your menu. Obviously, you guys are known for your smoked meats. What do you guys offer?
1: Oh, my gosh. The Hans Mueller tent is all about German sausages and German beers and all that good stuff. And we do the sauerkraut and the German potatoes and all that. But we've got all kind of bratwurst. We probably have 4 different bratwursts. We've got a Polish brat. We've got a cooked brat. We've got a smoked brat. You name it, we make
0: y'all
1: it.
0: Can smoke it.
1: We do.
0: Y'all can make it happen.
1: We do.
0: Now, I'm looking at your fact sheet here. Glenn with Yoakum Packing Company here at the State Fair of Texas. New for 2026. Fried cobbler roll, is that a real thing?
1: That is a real thing, gobbler roll.
0: What is that?
1: We take a smoked turkey leg, totally debone it, okay? So then we take fire roasted corn with cream cheese, and we roll that into an egg roll.
0: You know, anything with cream cheese.
1: And we fry it, which is even better.
0: Anything with cream cheese is just delicious, you know? Okay, and then mini smoked turkey legs.
1: Yes.
0: That's new this year.
1: And it's a value item. It really is.
0: Oh, I believe it.
1: We take a smaller hen drum, which is a female turkey. The toms just get so big. And Texas is big. So Texas State Fair has always been known for big, big, big items. So we've always tried to make everything bigger and better. And this year, we kind of downsized a little bit.
0: Yeah,
1: make it a little more economical.
0: Economical, more for your value.
1: Yes. We're saving $8 on every turkey leg.
0: Incredible. So, as well as the mini sausage on a stick. That's a new item, too.
1: That's also a new item. Yes.
0: Wow. Anything else? Gosh, I feel like you guys, Big Tex Choice Awards history. I mean, you guys, is this a real thing? Injectable balls of barbecue? Are y'all bringing that back this year?
1: That's this year. Well, we made the finals with it several years ago.
0: Okay.
1: But we still have it on the menu.
0: Injectable balls of barbecue. Can you tell us what that is?
1: We take smoked brisket, totally shred it, and make it into a ball and breadcrumb batter on it, and then we fry it. And then we got a little pipette.
0: No way.
1: With barbecue sauce that you can inject.
0: So it's a whole experience.
1: Exactly.
0: It's a whole experience.
1: Yeah.
0: Glenn with Yoakum Packing Company. Let's go over all your locations here at Fairground. Where can we find you guys?
1: Okay, I'm going to start off with the Hans Mueller tent, which is used to be next to the main stage, which is on the northeast corner of the State Fairground.
0: Okay.
1: Okay. And then we've got the Farm Pack booth, which is next to the swine barn. Very close to
0: there
1: where you
0: go.
1: Set up
0: you
1: today.
0: Can find the swine barn.
1: Okay,
0: yep.
1: And then we've got the Yoakum Packing Company booth, which was the original booth. That's where we have the mini turkey legs and the big turkey legs and the sausage on stick and the small sausage on stick. And we also have the winner of 1992 of chicken fried bacon.
0: Chicken fried bacon. Wait, that's a thing here?
1: That is an awesome thing.
0: Well, I brought a Ziploc gallon bag, so I'm going to go shop around and get me some from Yoakum Packing Company.
1: The last booth is the Chicharrone. It is the Bracho Nacho Bar.
0: Ooh.
1: Over in the Cotton Bowl Plaza. And it sells anything from street tacos to quesadillas to
0: just grab and go
1: stuff. Absolutely.
0: Grab and go. Yeah. Okay, Glenn, let me ask you this wild card question. If someone is walking up to one of your stands for the first time ever and money wasn't a problem, what is the ultimate pit master order they have to get? What are the few items you recommend them getting for the first time?
1: The Yoakum Packing Company, you've got to have the chicken fried bacon.
0: Oh, yeah.
1: You just have to do that. Let's see. I would do a turkey leg at Hans Mueller. I mean, that's our biggest item at Hans Mueller, is a turkey leg and a cup of cold German beer.
0: There you go. Big congratulations on all your success, Glenn.
1: Hey, thank you so much. I hope to see you at the booth.
0: There you go. It's New Country 96.3.
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8: 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It's just, that's what completes the journey for us, is it's just as long as we're together, it really doesn't matter.
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0: Luke Bryan is featuring new acts on his tour this year. Why?
1: All My Friends Say had just came out, and I got to open for Brooks and Dunn in Pittsburgh. The fact that I can reciprocate and pay it forward to some of these new acts is pretty special stuff.

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1: A lot of people wonder sometimes, I've had people ask me, like, how did you pick who to sing what? And we just let them kind of pick their song. And everybody landed on a different one, which was there was nobody fighting over the same song. It was pretty cool.
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0: 963, what's going on? It's Al Farr. We are broadcasting live from the Great State Fair of Texas for our Big Tech Single Mingle. That's going to get underway about 6 o'clock here right on Tree on the Green, which is right in front of, right on the steps of the Fair Park Coliseum, which, by the way, is the new home of the Chevrolet Main Stage for all of the free entertainment that's included with your fair, with your state fair admission. Tonight on the main stage, Lee Bryce takes the stage. So it's definitely a night you don't want to miss. Starting at 5 o'clock, you can get into the state fair for just $10. And if you're single, you might want to stroll on down to Trio on the Green right in front of the Fair Park Coliseum for our Big Tech Single Mingle. And you can meet our featured singles like Chris Sadeghi from WFAA, our own Hannah Lane, Y'all Night Long evening host here at New Country 96.3, Donna Carlton, a business owner and forever young at heart. Also, one of our Single Mingle featured singles is Hector from Red Oak. He's an aerospace manager and adventure seeker. We have Liam from Anna. 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
1: I don't necessarily want to be the love song guy, but I feel like kind of I am right now, which is just kind of where I was and happened to be at the moment. 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
1: Got a couple issues in Fort Worth. Eastbound 30 near Forest Park Boulevard. An accident blocks two right lanes. There's a five-minute delay from Montgomery Street. And then northbound 35W near 20. An accident blocks a left lane. There's a five-minute delay from Alta Mesa. And in Arlington, northbound 360 at Park Row. An accident closes two left lanes. There's a five-minute delay from Arkansas Lane. I'm Junior Caruso on New Country 96.3.
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0: 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Rain definitely coming in this afternoon. Worst of it's going to happen overnight tonight with an 80% chance of showers.
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0: 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It's Al Farb Live at the State Fair, Texas for our Big Tech Single Mingle later tonight. And Brooks and Dunn tickets are yours coming up at 5:30 for their one of their two big shows at Dickies Arena next week.
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3: In Fort Worth on southbound 287, all lanes are closed between Blue Mountain and Harmon due to a wreck. There's over an hour delay getting through the area. And in Irving on westbound 114 at Esther's, an accident involving a jackknife 18-wheeler closes down two left lanes. There's an hour delay from MacArthur Boulevard. And then in Dallas on eastbound 30, got a crash at Riverfront. Left lane is blocked, and there's a 10-minute delay from Hampton. I'm Junior Caruso on New Country 96.3.
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Our Big Tech Single Mingle getting underway a little later tonight. Shout out to our friends in Euless, Texas. Thank you so much for making us Euless's hometown station. 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

Luke Bryan on New Country 96.3. What's going on? My name is Al Farber, live at the Great State Fair of Texas. Our Big Tech Single Mingle still on. Even though it is raining, we have moved under cover right by the Fair Park Coliseum. All the details of what you need to know if you're headed out to the fair coming up in two songs.

0: 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I'm Jason Aldean.
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0: New Jason Aldean anytime soon on New Country 96.3. What's going on? My name is Al Farb. We are live at the Great State Fair of Texas, our Big Tech Single Mingle, getting underway in about an hour and a half, 6 o'clock. Now, I know you're thinking, okay, it's raining, State Fair, it's outside, okay, but we are right undercover at the Fair Park Coliseum, the new home of the main stage, where Lee Bryce is going to take the stage tonight. It is free, included with your fair admission, and here's a pro tip. At 5 o'clock, admission is just $10, so just hang out, wait a little bit longer. The rain will pass. It's going to be a great night here at the State Fair of Texas. Now, the heavy stuff is going to pick up overnight tonight, but this stuff right now, this afternoon, just a few isolated showers. We're expecting it to not be too severe this afternoon, where, like I said, the big stuff, heavy stuff, going to happen overnight tonight. Now, we are on the midway entrance of the Fair Park Coliseum, so come on out. Join us. 6 o'clock is when everything's going to get underway. We'll have wristbands already here that you can put on. If you want to wear a green one, that means you are good to go, single, ready to mingle. Yellow means it's complicated. Red means you are the ultimate wingman and already taken, not available. All right, so that's how the rules go. 6 o'clock, Hawkeye and Michelle will be out here for the first ever Big Tech Single Mingle at the State Fair of Texas, New Country 96.3.
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18: 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I decided to leave Boone, and I had just recently dropped out with 21 hours left to pursue music. And my parents have always been very supportive, and they don't make a ton of money. So they were like, you know, we obviously fully support, you know, you going out to Nashville and chasing your dream. But we also don't have the ability to kind of catch you if you fall.
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6: In Fort Worth, southbound 287 between Bonds Ranch and Blue Mound, there's an accident that blocks all lanes, causing over a two-hour delay from Willow Springs. In Irving, there's a crash on westbound 114 at Esther's. This involves a jackknifed 18-wheeler. Two left lanes are blocked. There's over an hour delay from MacArthur. And then in Duncanville, westbound 20 near Cedar Ridge, an accident blocks the right lane. There's a 20-minute delay from Westmoreland. I'm Junior Caruso on New Country 96.3.
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Our Big Tech single mingle getting underway at 6 o'clock. Coming up in three songs, though. Tickets to one of Brooks and Dunn's two shows next week.

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0: Country 96.3. What's going on? It's Al Farb live at the Great State Fair, Texas. Our Big Tech Single Mingle, about 30 minutes or so away from getting underway here at the Great State Fair, Texas. We are at Trio in the Green, which is right outside of the Fair Park Coliseum, the new home of the Chevrolet Main Stage, where Lee Bryce is going to take the stage later this evening, included with your fair admission. It's just $10 to get into the State Fair after 5 o'clock today, so you can come on by, see a great free show, or included with your Fair Park admission. To see Lee Bryce and our Big Tech Single Mingle getting it underway right here at Trio in the Green about 6 o'clock. Come by, grab a wristband. You can either have green, that means you are available, ready to mingle. Yellow means you, well, it's complicated, and red means you are just here to be the ultimate wingman. So come on by. Hawkeye and Michelle on their way out to mingle with all of you as well. Right now, I want to hook you up with a pair of tickets to see Brooks and Dunn at Dickies Arena, one of their two shows next Friday or Saturday at Dickies Arena in Fort Worth. 888-787-1963. 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
1: In Dallas, northbound 35 near Wheatland, an accident blocks two left lanes. There's a little over a 20-minute delay from Wintergreen. And then in Irving on the westbound side of 114 at Esters, an accident involving a jackknife 18-wheeler blocks two left lanes. There's over an hour delay from O'Connor. And then in Fort Worth on southbound 287, the off-ramp to Village Creek is partially blocked by a wreck. There's a 10-minute delay getting through there. I'm Junior Caruso on New Country 96.3.
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New Country 96.3, what's going on? It's Al Farr broadcasting live from the great state fair of Texas. 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

0: country star Kane Brown talks about his buddy, Chris Young.
1: Yeah, that was one of the things, like, before, you know, anybody even really knew who I was. You know, I just kept covering his songs, and I wanted him to notice me so bad. And the first time I met him, I met his mom as well. And I remember her telling me, like, yeah, we knew about you before, you know, anybody else, because somebody hit him up whenever I put Getting You Home on YouTube. And she listened to it and then showed Chris. Now just getting to write with him whenever, and just, it's surreal.

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7: In Dallas, northbound 35 near Wheatland, an accident blocks two left lanes. There's a little over a 20-minute delay from Wintergreen. And then in Irving, on the westbound side of 114 at Esther's, an accident involving a jackknifed 18-wheeler blocks two left lanes. There's over an hour delay from O'Connor. And then in Fort Worth, on southbound 287, the off-ramp to Village Creek is partially blocked by a wreck. There's a 10-minute delay getting through there. I'm Junior Caruso on New Country 96.3.
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1: We've been to both Carolinas, seen a big Montana sky, driven up and down the coast a few times, London, Paris, paradise. But ain't got much memory of the scenes, come to think I missed them all.

0: What's new? What's now? What's next? Knowing that you're
1: never coming back. Hey, North Texas. It's Cleto from Flatland Cavalry. Here's my new song on Dallas-Fort Worth's home for new country.

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1: 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What's going on? It's Al Farb live in the Great State Fair, Texas. Our first ever Big Tech single mingle. And look who's here, Hawkeye and Michelle.
2: Hey, what do you know? We made it.
1: We made it.
3: All right, so what's going on here at the State Fair, Texas? This is so exciting. The first ever single mingle. Come on out and join us. You don't even have to be single to come out because we have a red wristband for those who are not single who just want to be part of it. Also, you can get a yellow wristband if, oh my gosh, Chris Sadeghi just showed up in cowboy hat and all.
2: Oh, wow. Chris Sadeghi, he's showing off his muscles.
3: When our featured single.
2: We never see Chris Sadeghi just walking up. We never see him without his like suit or jacket.
3: Wow. Chris Sadeghi, one of our featured singles from WFAA. And Erica
2: Lopez.
3: Oh, I thought that was Erica. No, I'm sorry. I got confused. Erica Lopez also coming here. Chris looks like, you know what? He can kick some ass here at the State Fair.
2: Oh. I know.
3: If things, if things get a little crooked here.
2: He looks
3: at singles
2: like,
3: night.
2: He looks like maybe a Chris Young double with his black cowboy hat.
3: Yeah, looking very handsome here.
1: Go give this to Chris. He'll talk to us real quick.
3: Chris. Oh, Chris, come over here. We're on the air. We're on the air. Come on over here. Chris, looking good. We're on the air here.
1: Radio and TV.
3: This is media.
4: Hey, how's everyone
3: doing?
4: Man,
3: you're looking great today.
4: Thank you.
3: You came out all cowboy.
4: Every now and then I can bust out the Western gear. I don't get to do it often, but I would like to do more. I'd like to go two-stepping,
3: okay,
4: few rodeos.
3: All right, as a feature singer. By the way, I didn't know you were so buff, man.
2: I know. We're like, whoa.
4: Yeah, you gotta do more work when you get older, Hawkeye. If you want to be looking presentable, if you want to come to a singles mingle and actually get anyone's attention, you have to put in the work.
3: I am married and I have no upper body strength.
2: Yes, you've got noodle arms, famously noodle arms.
1: You skipped arm day and leg day.
3: Right for the protein shake.
2: Well, thank you for making it. Like
4: when you're waking up.
2: It was Diego here.
1: He's talking too much.
2: Diego discovered the microphone today.
1: Yeah.
2: All right, buddy. He's wearing the yellow wristband. Did you see there are some people that are wearing green and yellow wristbands?
3: Oh, I have not seen it.
4: I have a question about the yellow.
3: Yeah.
4: Does that mean slow down or does that mean speed up?
3: No.
1: It officially means it's complicated.
3: Well, let me tell you what. I've interviewed a few people wearing the yellow wristband, and they are out there, and they have got stories.
2: So, oh, really?
3: Yes, be cautious of anybody wearing the yellow wristband.
2: You know, walking up, somebody was asking me, well, I'm a widow. Do you have a wristband for that? And I said, well, I don't know. Black sounds a bit rough. Huh? Maybe white, right? It's a little angelic. And she's like, well, I don't know that he's in heaven.
1: That's a perfect example for yellow. It's complicated.
3: That's a yellow wristband right
1: It's
3: there.
1: Complicated.
3: Wow.
4: Well, I mean, if that was her recently passed husband, I think she is fine going full on green.
2: Right,
4: if there's doubt, right?
2: Yeah.
3: You know, we're not judging. We're not.
2: Whatever you want to wear.
3: You tell us what wristband you want. Green, ready to go and mingle. Yellow means it's complicated. Red is like, if you're married, just as a wingman, come on out.
2: And we're, by the way, we are on the backside of the Coliseum. It's over where the Chevy Ride and Drive is. So if you're coming towards the back of the fair, you'll see us immediately.
1: Yes.
2: And we are out. There's a tent, and we are by the trio in the green. And
3: that's kind of where we're all hanging out there.
2: Yeah, this is where we all are. And some of the featured singles have already arrived. We met Austin. We met Donna. I know Courtney is running a little late. Elsbeth is out here as well. So and we're excited.
3: Yeah, so come on. We'd love to meet you. And then we're going to hang out with Lee Bryce later, too. So it's going to be.
2: So be looking for the wrist during the concert.
3: Yes. It's going to be a good time. Just come out. No pressure. You're at the State Fair. It's always fun here, so it's a good way to
2: You know what Austin told me, one of our featured singles? He's like, I tried to convince a buddy to come out, and I didn't. So I do have an extra meet and greet pass that I'm looking to
3: Game
2: get
3: on. There we go.
1: All right. It's our Big Tech Single Mingle live at the State Fair, Texas. 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
10: In Irving, northbound Loop 12 at 114, an accident blocks two right lanes. There's a two-minute delay from Texas Plaza Drive. And in Euless, there's a wreck on the southbound side of 121 at Harwood. Two left lanes are blocked, causing almost a 15-minute delay from Glade. And in Fort Worth, on southbound 287, all lanes have reopened between Bonds Ranch and Blue Mound. That accident did clear, and traffic is breaking up in the area. I'm Junior Caruso on New Country 96.3.
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1: In Irving, northbound Loop 12 at 114, an accident blocks two right lanes. There's a two-minute delay from Texas Plaza Drive. And in Euless, there's a wreck on the southbound side of 121 at Harwood. Two left lanes are blocked, causing almost a 15-minute delay from Glade. And in Fort Worth on southbound 287, all lanes have reopened between Bonds Ranch and Blue Mound. That accident did clear and traffic is breaking up in the area. I'm Junior Caruso on New Country 96.3.
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What's going on? It's Al Farr broadcasting live from the Great State Fair of Texas. Our Big Tech Single Mingle underway. And the man himself, Lee Bryce, going to join me, Hawkeye and Michelle, coming up in the next three songs right here on New Country 96.3.

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1: Did you know it's singles night at the State Fair?
2: I did not.
1: You are the entertainment for the very first ever Big Tech Single Mingle.
2: Single Mingle.
1: Yes.
2: Well, I'm married, so.
1: Okay, then you would get a red wristband for
0: red
1: tonight.
0: Wristband.
1: Oh, really?
0: Yes.
1: Yes. You'd get a red wristband for tonight. Then we have green for people who are single, and then we actually have a bunch of people who've gotten yellow. That means it's complicated.
2: Well, I'm kind of single.
0: Kind of single. Yeah.
1: Yeah. You want a yellow one, Lee?
2: No, I'm definitely not kind of single.
1: Okay. I didn't think so. Anyway, we're so excited to have you here at the State Fair of Texas in the new air conditioned venue.
2: I know we were excited about that. With rain was coming down too. I was like, well. Worst case scenario, we're inside tonight. It's going to be awesome.
1: Yeah.
2: And it's the first time, right?
0: This is the first year they moved it main stage inside Fair Park Coliseum.
2: That is awesome.
1: Yeah. So a lot of people are kind of like, hey, where's the stage this year? So just the FYI, it's been moved to the air-conditioned confines of the historic Coliseum. It's going to be awesome inside. We're very excited. We've had good crowds throughout the state fair. So
2: you gotta tell them too. I was telling my bass player walked around for an hour earlier and said he didn't see but a tenth of the whole fair. So
1: it's huge.
2: You gotta let everybody know.
1: Yeah, it's huge. Yeah. Oh yeah. We're letting people know because this is like some people enter here, others this is the back of the fair. So that's also confusing too because it's. You can come in from all different angles, so
2: it's fun. I'm looking around; everybody's having fun. I had me a corn dog earlier.
0: Oh, here that's called corny dogs.
2: Okay,
0: it's a corny dog.
2: Okay, corny dog.
0: Yeah.
1: Oh, here's a state fair. This is a state fair tip. Okay.
2: Okay.
1: All right. So if you come to state fair and you have coupons left over, okay, a lot of people just give them away as they're leaving. No, you can save them and use them next year.
2: See, Anthony just gave his extras away.
1: In fact, I'm using old state fair coupons from like years past.
0: But Anthony's known for giving away money, so that's a known fact.
1: But anyway, yes. So if you're listening right now, like, I didn't know that. A lot of people don't realize if you have extra state fair coupons, just keep them. Like you know, the hard part is trying to figure out where you left them a year ago.
0: Yes,
2: that's true. You got to put them somewhere safe where you forget where you put them.
0: And see, a couple of years ago, they raised the price from 50 cents to $1. So if you had invested. And state fair coupons.
2: A million?
0: Yes. Think of how rich you would be.
1: If you bought a million state fair coupons.
2: You were 2 million.
0: Yes.
2: Awesome.
0: Double.
2: What a great investment.
0: Huge investment.
1: Yes. It's a great investment.
0: It is.
2: It is good to be here, y'all. It's going to be fun tonight.
1: Well, it is going to be very fun. We're very excited that you're here.
2: Absolutely.
1: Thank you for being part of the first ever Big Tech Single Mingle tonight.
0: Real quick, can we talk about Sunrise All-Nighter?
2: Oh, come on, man. Well, yeah, 32 songs.
0: Yeah.
2: 2 days from now, coming out.
1: You have a 32-song album?
2: 32 songs. Yeah, I kind of just couldn't stop.
0: Morgan Wallen. Yeah, Lee Bryce is coming up right now. 32 songs.
2: I was just telling you, I was like, I even work on a couple more who may even get added to it after the fact.
1: Uh-huh.
2: But it's just, you know, where I'm at. It's always been my records.
0: Yeah.
2: Where I'm at in my life and kids and family and priorities.
1: Red wristbands.
2: Yeah.
0: Red wristbands.
2: Red wristbands. But we're excited about Sunriser and All Nighter because it had to be like two things. I mean, to get all the songs in there.
1: Well, that's the cool thing about being an artist nowadays is you don't have to sit there and choose and say, you know, I got to narrow it down to 12 songs and choose your favorite 12.
2: Yeah. No, and because it used to be that thing, it had to fit on a vinyl or it had to. It's like people want more.
1: So yes.
2: If you got it, which we do, you write I write a ton of songs and I record a ton of songs. So why not just, why sit them on a shelf, you know? So
0: exactly.
2: I put them all out there.
1: Yeah.
2: So.
1: Exactly. I remember this was like 30 years ago, like Billy Joel had songs. He put out a whole album of stuff that just didn't make the album.
2: That's right. Well, and I've thought about doing that too, but that'd be like 150 more songs.
1: Oh, my gosh. And then, you know what's amazing is. When one of these songs that you thought may have not made an album, it was down to 12, could be like the biggest hit of your career.
2: Absolutely, yeah, because you never know, right? With music, and especially nowadays, people just love to just hear music, and you never know what's going to, like, what song is going to pop.
1: Yeah.
2: You know? Like, they all feel like, okay, I can go write a good song. That's what I do for a living. So I can go write a good song every day of the week.
1: Uh-huh.
2: But you never know which ones are going to, you know, kind of. Rise above the
1: the
2: cream of the crop.
1: Yeah,
2: you know?
1: Yeah. Well, then this comes out. You said tomorrow
0: at 11 p.m. Tomorrow.
2: I was gonna say basically, like midnight, whatever tomorrow.
1: Okay,
2: night.
1: Okay.
2: Technically October 2nd, but man, it's been a long time coming. So we're
0: midnight Eastern.
1: Yeah, there we go. There we go. All right, let's binge listen tomorrow.
2: All right, binge listen. You will have to get all 32.
1: Yeah, very cool.
0: Well, Lee Bryce, thank you so much for stopping by. and being a part of our first ever Big Tech Single Mingle, whether you knew it or not.
2: I know it now, and now I'm going to go get ready, and I'm going to pull out some extra songs for the...
1: All right, there we go.
0: And we're going to bring some of our featured singles back in the meet and greet.
1: Okay, bring on. Yeah, because we have featured singles, they got backstage passes, and if they meet somebody they want to take backstage and meet you, they can do that as an icebreaker, or they can just put it in their pocket if they don't meet anybody.
2: I got to put my red wristband.
1: We're going to get a red wristband.
0: Red wristband, yeah. All right, Lee Bryce.
2: Thank y'all for having me.
0: Thanks for stopping by.
1: Thank you again.
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6: In Dallas, there's a utility line incident closing both sides of the tollway between Walnut Hill and Royal on the northbound side. Traffic's backed up to Lovers with over an hour delay. And then on the southbound side, traffic's backed up to 635, and there's also over an hour delay there. Then on the southbound side of 75 at Walnut Hill, a wreck blocks three left lanes. There's a 30-minute delay from 635. I'm Junior Caruso on New Country 96.3.
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1: I always liken it to being in a sandbox and just like calling a bunch of friends over and just going to make some stuff and see what happens. And the thing I keep being reminded of is that it's called playing music. And I think a lot of the times we all forget that because it's a job as well, but it's like it's playing. It's the first word is playing guitar, playing the drums,